0: day. Mainly fine and clear. We've got nor'westerlies for a time. 19 the high, 8 overnight. Tomorrow mainly fine, but showers in the afternoon. Westerly winds 21.
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1: Love.
3: I knew it, I knew you.
1: The hits.

You're on the hits. This year is just rocking itself through. Last week, until the kids fire into school holidays, spring holidays, which is quite nice. You can kind of feel that last term coming in. It's often a fun one as well for the kids, or exam season for the older ones, actually. It's a dread. It's the hit.

0: Eddie and PJ back with you this afternoon, and there is a conversation with our producer that we really need to have. It is incredibly awkward, and we're going to have it live on air this afternoon.
1: Plus, I am so close to turning 40, but I've still got 11 items on my list to tick off, so come along for the ride. Can I do it?
0: We'll see you from 3 on the Hits.

0: That's a blast from the past. Weedus on the hits. If you want to hear more songs like this, or maybe you're sick of hearing it, then just let us know. If you play our game Rate the Hits, where we play a little snippet of a song, you tell us you love it, you hate it, we then change the playlist. But you can be in to win $250 worth of free fuel for your next roadie, which is the easiest way to win a great prize just by giving us your opinion. Text the word music to our number 4487. A big hit from Train coming up next on the hits.
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2: 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We are heading to Anaheim, California, and we want to take you with us.
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1: It's Timbaland, One Republic on the hits. I keep having to look down and figure out what's happening with my hands because they're really sore because I've got blisters because in the weekend, hubby and I, we've been building a pump track, like a mountain biking, big bumps and dips and kind of a fun track in our backyard for the kids. This was not planned. Like, we've been doing a backyard reno for months now. We're getting all lovely. We've planted gorgeous trees, getting all aesthetically pleasing. And then in the last minute, we had the idea of doing a dirt bike pump track and we just decided to go for it. So it's not quite what I had pictured for the backyard, but the kids, so far we're 3/4 of a way done, and the kids, the neighborhood kids, are joining in. They are loving it and it's so much fun. So if you have the space, all you need to do, really easy, get 15 truckloads of clay delivered and then shape it, okay? Honestly, you won't regret it. Coming up, we've got the hit that's still fairly new to the playlist by Stella Lefty, Boston, next on the hits.
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0: You're on the hits. We're on iHeartRadio as well. A lot of chat around the water cooler here at work is how people are going to be handling school holidays coming up after today. Four more days left of term three. Term four is always a fun one. Always a fun one, unless you're doing exams, you're a senior student. So there's a wee bit of juggling, and it's probably going to look like a school holiday program in the office here with the parents that left it too late to book in some stuff for the kids, so they end up dragging them to work. So such is life. 12 weeks of school holidays a year, and very few people have that much annual leave. Coming up, JT, what goes around comes around. It's a classic, and it's up soon on the hits.
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0: in this update. A third report into Wellington's Moore Point wastewater disaster uncovers design flaws and points to ignored risks. It highlights electrical equipment being below ground, not having high water sensors or alarms, and undersized and potentially stuck valves. Foodstuff says election promises to knock supermarket giants down a peg won't change food prices. Close to 3,500 people have signed a petition asking for the axed fees-free scheme to be grandfathered to honour the deal for students who signed up expecting cover in their final year. Auckland City Rail Link had its first test for a major event last night, carrying almost 16,000 fans to watch the Warriors at Eden Park and taking more than 13,000 home. Christchurch coffee lovers had a chance to taste a special brew at Hereford Street's Rook Cafe today. The cup made from Panamanian geisha beans, costing $100. That's news. In sport, former Kiwis captain Richie Barnett's voiced his frustration and bemusement after the Warriors NRL finals loss to the Knights. A pair of crucial late decisions helped end the home team's season. A loose Newcastle carrier was deemed a strip by Tamati Martin. The hosts were then denied a potentially match-levelling penalty when visiting prop Tyson Frizzell ran obstruction to prevent a fair contest for a high ball. Barnett says those calls were dreadful. A recall for Wellington Phoenix defender Bill Tuiloma to the All Whites. The centre-back's been added to the squad for the four-game international window starting later this week. After an injury to Nando Pienaar, the All Whites play Palestine first on Thursday night. That is sport. I'm Raylene Ramsey.
1: The Hits, Hawke's Bay weather with Paddy's Irish Bar, $6.50 bubbles and Paddy's Ale all day, every day. Mainly fine and clear, we've got nor'westerlies for a time, 19 the high, 8 overnight. Tomorrow mainly fine, but showers in the afternoon, westerly winds, 21.
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Hey, random stats have been pulled about who searches for fish and chips on Google the most around the country. Canterbury residents search for fish and chips four times more than Aucklanders do.

here on the Hits Hawke's Bay tomorrow. No, Megan, she continues to be on holiday, but the Mighty Magpies return to McLean Park this weekend, and it's the home crowd advantage that we have. Last couple of games haven't gone our way, so your support counts. I've got your family passes to get there, plus some school holiday activities. We'll have them sorted for you too on the Hits Hawke's Bay.

You're listening to The Hits. We thought sixth season was over. And then I was away last week being sick, and it turns out a whole bunch of my workmates were as well. We all made each other sick. We went out for a really nice dinner on the Friday night. Come Saturday, we're all goners. All goners. Cannot come soon enough, summer. I've given up on spring already.

0: Nelly.
1: Bit of a blast from the past on the hits. We are just shy of 2.5 weeks away from having 4 brand new road rules in the country. So from 1st of October, kids up to 12 years old will be able to ride their bikes on footpaths. Wild that this hasn't already been a rule. People will be able to ride e-scooters in cycle lanes. No brainer there. Drivers will need to leave a 1.5 metre gap when passing other types of road users as well. And then also people will have to give way to buses leaving bus stops. That's the big one, I reckon, because a lot of people, you see buses indicate now, if you have time, you legally have to stop and let them merge back into the lane from the bus stop. So that's going to be the biggie. That I bet the bus drivers love that. They would love it because it looks pretty stressful, especially during rush hour, to try and merge this ginormous bus into traffic. No Doubt, Just a Girl, coming up very soon on the hits.
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Free app you can grab and listen to us there. I have five really cool JBL mini speakers that I am giving away this week. Up to 10 hours battery, waterproof, built to go wherever you go. They fit in the palm of your hand, but they sound awesome and they come in a whole heap of really cool colours. 10. So

0: you do want a JBL speaker, then just send me a text. Now, this is JBL to our number 4487. I will get you into the draw for that. Coming up just after 2, good Kiwi music with Drax Project, also Linkin Park in the end. Great song. You wanted it back on the playlist. We listened, and it's coming up soon on The Hits.
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2: Anaheim, made to play. 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The road to 40 ends in Anaheim. 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
15: In this update, another damning report into the Moa Point disaster shows there'd been 5 overflows before February's catastrophic flood and lays out design flaws and ignored risks. The Civil Aviation Authority says it's aware of a reported incident in

0: involving two Air New Zealand pilots in the US this month. Flight records show two services from San Francisco were cancelled in September. 10 people lost overnight in the Bay of Plenty's Rutu'ihu Forest are safe and well, having decided they didn't need police assistance after calling for help. Heritage train services nationwide have been stood down after a death at Te Awamutu station last night. Labour's promising its fiscal plan will be released as soon as it's digested the maths after the government opens the Crown books next week in the pre-election fiscal update. That's news. In sport, an assertion the Warriors could have done more to keep the ball away from Newcastle's most dangerous player in their sudden-death NRL finals clash. Knights fullback Kalyn Ponga set up a try, broke seven tackles and made two line breaks as the visitors ended the Warriors' season. Former Kiwis captain Richie Barnett says the home side helped give Ponga the chance to stamp his mark.
1: I wouldn't be kicking to him that often in the game, would you? You'd be kicking more to the corners and just take his influence away from the game, because every ball that went up, he took it considerably. Like, he's an incredible player.
0: Wellington Phoenix centre-back Bill Tuiloma is returning to the All Whites. He's been called into the national side for upcoming friendlies against Palestine and China. That is sport. I'm Raylene Ramsey.
2: The Hits, Hawke's Bay weather with Paddy's Irish Bar, $6.50 bubbles and Paddy's Ale all day, every day. Mainly fine and clear, we've got nor'westerlies for a time, 19 the high, 8 overnight. Tomorrow mainly fine, but showers in the afternoon, westerly winds, 21.
3: 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I just wanna be home. Love. The Hits.

that. I've got an idea for you. Okay, if you want to make a bit of extra cash, we've got a workmate here that on Wednesdays is making baked potatoes in the work kitchen, in the oven, and selling them. Like, I think they're $7 a pop, something like that. Good classic baked potatoes. You put a bit of chili con carne on top, some pesto sour cream. They're delicious. They're selling like wildfire. Selling like wildfire, is that a saying? Well, who cares? It's that. Hello.

here on the Hits Hawke's Bay tomorrow. No, Megan, she continues to be on holiday, but the Mighty Magpies return to McLean Park this weekend, and it's the home crowd advantage that we have. Last couple of games haven't gone our way, so your support counts. I've got your family passes to get there, plus some school holiday activities. We'll have them sorted for you too on the Hits Hawke's Bay.

You're listening to The Hits. How do you know this year is just escaping on you? We just had a meeting talking about Christmas time, starting to organise things and whatnot and locking in the events and things. So, oh, Lincoln, you missed the year. It's that.

0: That's Maddie and PJ, and from 3 o'clock today, they join me now to give you a wee snippet into what's coming up. Hello, Maddie, you're excited to have your 40 before 40 list in the single digits.
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2: Hi.
1: Whoop,
2: whoop. Oh, thank God for that. Yes, I'm down to 9 items left because over the weekend I ticked off 2 more things from my list, including hosting a My Kitchen Rules session for some friends. We're going to share their scores. I still don't know how they scored my food, but there was an incident. Something went wrong, of course it did, and I want to know from you what happened when you hosted something. You can text us 4487.
1: Also coming up, want to know if you're dating a man-child, because for probably the 100th time on the show, I found my husband to be doing something he's too old to be doing. So you can text through 4487.
0: Okay, I'm intrigued about that. Also, the latest from Teddy Swims next on The Hits.
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0: It's that. Okay, that's me. That's my lockdown. I'm going to leave you to Maddie and PJ. They have got your chance to get to Anaheim to go on a trip of a lifetime with them for Maddie's 40 before 40 list. So keep listening to try win that. See you later. Bye.
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11: In this update, Te Pāti Māori is proposing to create an income tax credit for food if elected. For those earning $60,000 or less, funding up to 8 weeks of kai each year per person. A third report into Wellington

0: Moore Point wastewater disaster highlights electrical equipment being below ground and a lack of high water sensors. Waikato police are asking for any footage relating to a death at Te Awamutu train station last night. All heritage train services nationwide have been stood down during investigations. Air New Zealand says it's aware of a matter between two off-duty crew members in the US being investigated, but stresses there was no incident on board. Flight records show two Air New Zealand services from San Francisco were cancelled early this month. Health New Zealand's released ads urging parents to rely on trusted sources for childhood vaccination information. That's news. In sport, the NRL has threatened to ban fans who peppered referee Ashley Kline with projectiles after the Warriors' loss at Eden Park. The competition's integrity unit, who had an investigator at the match, will consider vision from the moments after full time, which showed Kline being hit with a raft of bottles, cups and rubbish as he walked from the field. Kline was protected by security as fans abused the veteran referee and projectiles rained down on him. The cricket pitch at Brisbane's The Gabba Ground will live on, even once the stadium is decommissioned after the 2032 Olympics. What's being dubbed a world-first hybrid pitch will be developed over the coming years, first at the Gabba and then moved to the new Brisbane Stadium after the Games. That's sport.
1: The Hits, Hawke's Bay weather with Paddy's Irish Bar, $6.50 bubbles and Paddy's Ale all day, every day. Mainly fine and clear, we've got nor'westerlies for a time, 19 the high, 8 overnight. Tomorrow mainly fine, but showers in the afternoon, westerly winds, 21.
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4: Good afternoon, happy Monday. We are happy because guess what? Daylight saving. This weekend.
5: Daylight saving this weekend. We are so close to spring. You and I have a holiday coming up, and we're taking two people to Anaheim, California with us very soon.
4: Yeah,
5: There's a lot to be excited about right now, actually.
4: Also, you're just going to double to see Westlife after 5 o'clock. Oh. So, wham, bam, thank you, ma'am. And your next chance to go in that draw to be in Anaheim, California with Maddie and I for his 40th birthday grand finale coming up after 3:30. So listen out for that cuticle.
5: Up next, though, we both have had pretty hectic weekends. A lot going on for both of us. I think we just need to take a breather. Sit down.
4: Yeah. We haven't actually even talked because often we save it for the show and I'm like, what did Maddie do on the weekend?
5: What didn't I do? There was a lot to talk about. We're going to go there next.
4: This is Justin Bieber with Ghost. It is 3:03 on The Hits with Maddie and PJ. Oh.

0: Sam Fender, Olivia Dane on the hats with Maddie and PJ for your Monday afternoon. It's just gone 3:09. All right. Monday chicken. How was everyone's weekend?
1: Mine was so busy. It was so busy.
0: Good busy?
1: Great busy. I got asked to go and judge an event in Rotorua. It is a annual or maybe biannual event they do as a fundraiser for the local hospice. They do they call it Dancing for Hospice. So 20 regular Rotorua locals sign up every year to participate in like a Dancing with the Stars style competition. They get paired up.
0: I love Dancing with the Stars.

0: Oh, same. So they get paired up with another amateur dancer. They both have to learn a dance together, and then they perform it on the night. It was, Paige, one of the most inspiring things I've ever seen. It
1: really?
0: Was so packed. Like 1,800 people were there watching these dancers.
1: Right.
0: It was unbelievable. And I had to judge them with little to no dance experience of my own.
1: Did you feel confident? Like, I bet you came into your own when it came time to give a rating.
0: Yeah. All of a sudden, I started talking about the through lines of your arms and legs were beautiful. There was majestic. Like, I was just throwing out all of these phrases and words that I've never used in my life before.
1: Fun. And what a good cause, too.
0: Great cause. And then while I was in Rotorua, I managed to tick off another item from my 40 before 40 list.
1: Woo!
0: So we'll celebrate that. I went horse trekking.
1: Into the single digits,
0: baby.
1: That's
0: it. So a jam-packed weekend, but very fun.
1: Well, we had a little bash yesterday morning, like celebration. Our friend's daughter had got christened, and so it was like a post-christening party.
0: Cute.
1: And so, yeah, really cute. And like friends and fam were there. It wasn't until we were about to go, I just double-checked the Facebook invite. I realised it was actually a first birthday slash christening celebration. So I was like, oh my God, I haven't got a present. What could I do instead of bringing a present? So I whipped up a chocolate cake last minute. And can I tell you, I have never had so much praise for something I have baked in my life.
0: I mean, low bar to start with.
1: Low bar
0: from you.
1: But Maddie, it wasn't dry. It wasn't burnt. It didn't have baking soda on the top. It was the best damn chocolate cake I have ever made.
0: Well done.
1: Thank you.
0: Well done.
1: Thank
0: we take
1: you.
0: The wins when we get them.
1: And it was spelt flour. It was healthy flour. And it was so good. So, yeah, I will sing my praises this afternoon.
0: Well, it's funny that you mentioned cooking because up next, I also ticked off another item off my 40 before 40 list last night, which was hosting a My Kitchen Rules evening for some friends.
1: Right.
0: A three-course meal was cooked. Some things went down. I've been scored and I don't even know what my overall score was. I'm going to share all of that with you next.
1: This is Nelly Furtado. I'm like a bird on the hits.

here on the Hits Hawke's Bay tomorrow. No, Megan, she continues to be on holiday, but the Mighty Magpies return to McLean Park this weekend, and it's the home crowd advantage that we have. Last couple of games haven't gone our way, so your support counts. I've got your family passes to get there, plus some school holiday activities. We'll have them sorted for you too on the Hits Hawke's Bay.

0: LAB, take it away on the heads for your Monday with Maddie and PJ. It is 19 past three on the year. Thanks to Chemist Warehouse, the real house of fragrance.
1: So, yes, a very busy weekend for me, as I was talking about before. I've managed to tick two more items off my 40 before 40 list. We're in single digits, baby.
0: Yeah, baby. God, you're going to be so happy to see the back end of this.
1: When I was in Rotorua at this event over the weekend, people kept coming up to me being like, how's the list? And I was like, I never want to think about it ever again. But we're getting there, we're getting there, we're getting there. So I went horse trekking over the weekend and I hosted a My Kitchen Rules evening for some friends. I love cooking.
0: Fun.
1: I really love cooking. But I'm not great at cooking for big groups.

0: groups of people, I often overcommit.
1: Yes.
0: I often stupidly decide to try dishes I've never made before.
1: I
0: get my timing off, you know, like I'll prep things way in advance and then leave the big things until the last minute and then stress. And something will always go wrong. So I thought, actually, this is a great way of me relaxing into my cooking, not doing that thing where, you know, you put the plate down in front of someone and you go, it's not my best, sorry.
1: Every time. We talk about this. We do that every time we do a meal.
0: So I've got to get out of my head. So I thought, this is a great way of doing it. I can do it in a controlled environment, but have a bit of fun, get judged by my friends for my cooking, and we'll just have a nice night out of it. So I cooked an entree, a main, and dessert. I had Ryan and three friends come over. They have sent producer Sarah, was it a 7-minute voice memo, Sarah? Yes. A 7-minute voice memo of them scoring and judging. Producer Sarah has cut it up into the best bits where you can hear their thoughts on my entree, main, and dessert. So shall we start?
1: Please.
0: Let's start with their thoughts on the entree.
2: I really liked the fritters.
3: I enjoyed the fritters.
4: I also thought it was quite heavy for a first meal when you were about to have a roast.
2: I would say the opposite. I wanted more.
4: I would give it an 8.
5: I was going to go a 6.
6: And I think I'd have said like a 7.
2: Yeah, 7 is fair.
5: I think it's generous.
2: 7 for the sweet corn.
6: Wait, no, hang on. We didn't talk about the sauce is very good.
7: I saw them pour green powder into a bowl.
6: Yeah, avocado powder.
7: I knew it.
2: Matthew.
0: Okay, avocados are out of season. It's hard to get right ones. Yes, I bought packets.
1: Nah, I'm with them. That's sacrilege. I hate it when it's not real avo.
0: Okay. Well, this was their thoughts on my main.
4: Their roast was really good.
6: Yeah.
4: I liked it.
6: We've got to talk about this. Yeah, the smoke. Inhalation, I would say, does
4: the vibe
6: knock
4: down
6: it
4: a
6: does.
4: Little bit. When we all had to leave the building. Yeah, and I had an asthma attack.
7: You had an asthma attack. We had to stand in the garden.
6: I would still give it an 8, though.
4: Yorkshire porridge from scratch. They were real good.
6: That's what I'm saying. Like, that's
4: for me,
6: that's
4: I was leaning towards a 9.
2: Yeah. I think 9.5.
6: I would have said a 9. I think the only point is because of the smoke. Oh, yeah, I like the carrots, but I didn't like choking and standing in the garden.
0: So, yes, I made a full roast, including my own homemade stuffing balls. I made Yorkshire pudding from scratch, which I've never made before. Everything was perfect. Except I did nearly burn the kitchen down.
1: What do you mean? What burned? What caught on fire?
0: I forgot the carrots. I took everything out of the oven and forgot the tray of carrots at the bottom, and they almost caught fire so bad that we had to leave the house. We had to stand on the deck. Ryan had an asthma attack. Everyone's eyes were watering. But despite that, very high scores, I would say, for my roast.
1: Yeah, that's impressive.
0: Just quickly, this is their thoughts on my dessert.
4: Dessert.
2: Delightful.
7: I'm going 10.
2: Oh,
7: I loved it.
6: You came back for seconds.
7: I had seconds.
6: You had seconds.
2: You did. I would personally say an 8.
6: I can't fault it.
2: I found it quite rich.
4: But it is. That's why I only have a little piece. Yeah.
6: But I like a rich.
2: But that's not to the
6: cake. No. A solid 9.
2: A 9.
4: 9.
0: Oh, they really didn't hold back, did they?
1: God, they really need their own show.
8: Delightful in it.
0: But that's a pretty good score overall, we'd say, wouldn't we?
1: 9 and 9. Overall, 8 out of 10 for the whole meal.
0: Oh, we'll take that.
1: Which is pretty phenomenal, Matthew. But yes, well done.
0: I did nearly burn the kitchen down. Ryan had an asthma attack. Everyone's eyes were watering, and we did have to stand on the deck for about 10 minutes while we waited for the smoke to leave the kitchen.
1: Right, so what happened when you hosted? Wasn't to plan. Maybe it was a meal or when you were hosting friends. How did it end up in a bit of a nightmare? 0800 the hits or text us 4487 for your chance to win from our Chemist Warehouse shelf. And we'll come back with your calls and texts next after Michael Jackson. This is Black or White.

0: MJ on the hats. You and Maddie and PJ. Maddie's just shared his story about how he nearly burned his kitchen down over the weekend while hosting a My Kitchen Rules night. Gutted.
1: I did a full Sunday roast meal and then completely forgot about the carrots in the bottom of the oven. Burnt to a crisp, nearly burnt down the whole house. Ryan had an asthma attack. Bad.
0: So we wanted to know, what was the nightmare that happened when you were hosting? Maybe a meal, maybe your friends came over and it ended in disaster. I actually just realised we've got a family pass to give away to Forgotten Island and cinemas. So get in touch.
1: Like this text, I cooked a roast pork for friends. Well, I thought I was cooking, but it was only on grill. So it took hours longer by the time I realised that everyone was pretty merry by the time we ate.
0: 0800 the hits to tell your story. We'll come back after Ella Langley.

0: Ella Langley, Be Her on the Hits with Maddie and PJ. It's just gone 3:30 and we have got a family pass to give away to Forgotten Island this afternoon from DreamWorks Animation, the studio that brought you How to Train Your Dragon, Shrek and the Wild Robot. Looks really good. And all you have to do is tell us your hosting stories that ended in disaster.
1: There are so many good texts coming through. Someone said, I had friends for dinner on Saturday night. Everything was taking just longer than I thought it would. And then when I finally went to put the dish in the oven, I realised I hadn't turned the oven on.
0: No.
1: Yeah.
0: That'll throw you back. That'll throw you back an hour or so, wouldn't it? All right, let's go to Jane joining us on 0800 The Hits. Hello, Jane.
2: Hi.
1: Hi, Jane. What happened?
0: What was your hosting disaster?
2: I had a big, massive family event. The whole family was at my place. I had grandkids running around me, dragging me here, there, everywhere. I actually put on a big, massive roast dinner.
0: Yeah.
2: And I ended up burning the whole entire meal.
0: No.
1: Surely, look, you're a busy...
0: Surely there's something salvageable.
2: I ended up buying fish and chips.
0: Yeah. Yeah, I mean, you would, wouldn't you?
1: Nice. Nice, Jane. Nice.
0: Oh, let's go to Rebecca in Thames this afternoon. Rebecca, what was your hosting nightmare?
3: Rotisserie chicken for Christmas Day. Off we go. Check it way too late later, and turns out that the rotisserie had jammed, and it was caught on fire, and it was raw on top and burnt at the bottom.
0: Oh, no!
1: Unfortunately, when that happens, there's not a lot you can do on Christmas Day because very little is actually open.
0: No, exactly.
1: Oh, well, toast for Christmas lunch.
0: If there's any other meat, you can maybe do it raw, but you really don't want to roll the dice with chicken, do you?
1: No, you don't.
0: Callum on 0800 The Hits, what was your hosting nightmare? Hello, Callum.
4: Callum, yes, that's me.
1: Hi, what happened?
0: G'day, mate. What was your story?
4: many years ago, about 2002 in England, one of my staff members was having a date night and he was cooking pizzas for his girlfriend. And we were living in a four-story building, staff accommodation at the top, and there was a pub at the bottom. And he forgot to take the cardboard sleeves off the bottom of the pizza. So they were sitting there having a couple of wines, and then the kitchen started filling up with black smoke. Long story short, four stories of a building was evacuated, about 800 people out in the street. There was fire engines everywhere to the point where they had to shut down the entrance to Waterloo Tube Station.
1: Oh my God.
0: Wait, this is going to sound really dumb.
4: All that for two pizzas.
0: Oh, I didn't. No.
1: Paige, you cannot put cardboard in the oven.
4: No. So the pizzas come with, you know, the plastic and then the cardboard sleeve. And he's like,
0: PJ.
4: The cardboard underneath it.
1: Callum, there's no helping.
0: No, because
1: PJ,
0: I swear there was a friend that once did it and it made it. Or are there some bases that are okay to put in there? Because I started doing it and PJ the other day was like, you can't do that. Oh, well, now I know we can't do that, okay? Callum, thank you for the reminder. We all needed to hear it this afternoon.
4: Yep, you can't put cardboard in an oven.
0: Don't do that. It is 25 to 4. You're on the Hits. And coming up next, your chance to head to California.
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0: Alex Warren and his passenger on the hits with Maddie and PJ. It's just gone 3:45.
1: Maddie's road to 40 ends in Anaheim with Air New Zealand.
0: Over the past year, I don't know if you've heard us talk about it, but Maddie is ticking 40 things off before he turns 40. And we thought it would be rude to not get you involved at the end for the grand finale. So we're heading to Anaheim, California.
2: This is basically a way of us saying, sorry that we have not shut up about my birthday for an entire year. To make up for it, come on a trip with us to Anaheim, California.
0: All right, who's called through this afternoon? Sarah from Hamilton, how are you?
3: Hello, great, thank you.
2: Sarah,
0: I love to hear it.
2: How good would this trip be for you right now?
3: Oh my gosh, it would be amazing. I'm living vicariously through you because I'm nearly 50.
2: So.
0: And is it true that you're taking mum with you?
3: She's the biggest party animal in the world, so she'd be the one I try to keep up with.
2: Stop it. She likes it. I've asked this question a couple of times, but your mum's not shy of a mug.

0: margarita in hand, Sarah?
1: Oh, she would do me proud. That's just how I try to keep up.
0: Great. And I love the sound of it. I love the sound of it.
2: Now, Sarah, you work at Early Childhood. Amazing work there.
0: Yeah.
1: It is. It's amazing. So it'd be great to leave my children and everyone else is behind and just go have fun.
0: And be a big kid in Anaheim, California with us as well.
1: Exactly. It would be amazing.
0: Love
2: it. Well, Sarah. We are putting you in the draw to win return economy flights for two to LA, all thanks to Air New Zealand. You'll get accommodation at the JW Marriott, a three-day theme park pass at Disneyland and California Adventure, plus so much more. You could go and check out the Anaheim Ducks game at Honda Center. How does that sound?
1: Oh, my goodness. That just sounds absolutely... I'm a camping ground girl, so that would just be living the life of luxury.
2: Bit of an upgrade, gal. Bit of an upgrade, possibly.
0: The JW Marriott is not like any campground you might have ever been to, Sarah.
1: My goodness, it is amazing. It's mind-blowing.
2: Sarah, well done. I hope that cheered you up for a Monday, and good luck, my friend.
1: Oh, thank you so much. Happy birthday, Maddie.
0: Thank you, Sarah.
2: Oh, God, you're going to hear that a lot over the next couple of weeks.
0: And I hate I hate it so much.
2: Oh, stop it, guys. Seriously, please stop it. Another chance to go in the draw tomorrow on the show to join us in Anaheim, California. This is Shakira on the Hits with Maddie and PJ.

0: Olivia Dean on the Hits with Maddie and PJ. We just had Sarah on with us before, who just went in the draw to come to Anaheim, California for the grand finale of Maddie's 40th. The thing is, we want to give as many people a chance to come, right? Because this will be such a fun trip.
1: It's an epic trip with so much up for grabs. We're talking flights, return flights within New Zealand to LA. We're talking
0: bougie
1: accommodation at the JW Marriott. We're talking a 3-day like park hopper pass to go to Disneyland. There's an Anaheim Ducks ice hockey game in the mix there as well. So this is a huge trip.
0: So we thought, okay, let's give you a chance to skip the queue. We have a little behind the scenes Facebook page. It is called Maddie and PJ's Mint Slices, where you just kind of see random stuff, sometimes exclusive stuff from the show. If you go along there now, text the word mint to 4487, and up on the page today will be a chance for you to skip the queue. So it's that simple.
1: Yeah.
0: Okay.
1: Because on air with us, our last chance to get in the draw will be Thursday afternoon. We are calling the winner on Friday.
0: So text MINT to 4487 for your chance to skip the queue.
1: Speaking of the trip, we do have a very awkward conversation that we need to have with our producer.
0: I forgot about that. I'm not ready. Do you want to do it? And I'll just go outside.
1: No, we need to both. We need to both tackle it head on. We need to both do it together. And it just has, we've got to rip the band-aid off. It has to happen. We need to have a chat with producer Sarah coming up after 4 o'clock.
0: All right. Well, that incredibly awkward chat coming up before 4:30 on the Hits. It is 4:05.
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12: In this update, the government says letting midwives vaccinate women, families and babies following a national whooping cough epidemic is surpassing expectations. Nearly 70 are already giving out jabs, doing about 1,600 people so far. Waikato police are asking for any footage relating to a death at Te Awamutu train station last night, south of Hamilton. Organisers of the Bird of the Year, won by the Kauri Black Robin, are encouraging voters to now rock up to the general election with an eye to candidates' conservation promises. The navies of New Zealand and Australia are joining forces and signing Plan Tasman in response to the increasingly complex Indo-Pacific security environment. AT says Auckland CRL has been popular, punctual and reliable in its first week, with trains boarded 528,000 times from Sunday to Sunday. That's news. In sport, 10 All Blacks who travel to the United States for the final match of the greatest rivalry tour against South Africa have been released to play in the NPC this weekend. Five alone are expected to appear in the Thursday night fixture between Tasman and Bay of Plenty in Nelson. Auckland FC will be without their most potent attacking threat to start their A-League title defence next month. The Black Knicks will be missing striker Sam Cosgrove for the opening two games after his send-off at the recent Intercontinental Cup in Jeddah. The A-League Golden Boot winner will miss the season opener against Melbourne City and their week two trip to Western Sydney. Cosgrove will be free to play in the week three match against the Brisbane Roar. That is sport. I'm Raylene Ramsey.
3: The Hits, Hawke's Bay weather with Paddy's Irish Bar, $6.50 bubbles and Paddy's Ale all day, every day. Mainly fine and clear, we've got nor'westerlies for a time, 19 the high, 8 overnight. Tomorrow mainly fine, but showers in the afternoon, westerly winds, 21.
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16: Good afternoon. Welcome into the show. Still so much to come, including your chance to see Westlife live in NZ. We've got a double pass to give away after 5 o'clock.
17: Hey, I was thinking of you last night, actually, because a very, very disappointing outing from the Warriors and very disappointing news for Warriors fans, unfortunately. But I thought to myself, I think I know who will be quietly a little bit pleased, because your husband, BJ, you're about to go on a family holiday, and he was pitching leaving the family holiday to fly to Sydney to go to the grand final.
16: Which I still think was a pipe dream, because to get tickets would be astronomical.
17: But what did I say to you? I said, because you were like, should I say yes or should I say no? Should I put my foot down? I said, say yes, because the likelihood is so low that you'll come off as a great wife if you say yes.
16: And now it's a win-win for me, because yes, he's not going to go, and B, I still look like a legend.
17: Exactly.
16: For saying, you should have gone.
17: Exactly.
16: Hey, coming up next on the show, Am I a Weirdo returns, and I think this is one of my favourite Am I a Weirdos yet.
17: It's actually so brilliant.
16: We'll go there in two songs after Niall on the Hits.

0: on the hats. It is 8 minutes past four for your Monday with Maddie and PJ.
1: Am I a weirdo?
0: Am I? That is the question. Like, honestly, this is fast becoming. In fact, it's been a favourite segment for quite some time on the show. But how it works is we get you listening to the show to get in touch with us, tell us something it is that you do that you think you may be the only person who does this quirky or bizarre thing. And then Maddie and I throw it out to the nation and we get them to vote. Weirdo or not a weirdo. It is that simple. And honestly, we're all a little weird or strange in our own beautiful way.
2: You and I especially.
0: But some of us are definitely just a little weirder than others. Yeah. So if you ever want to get in touch, you can text us 4487 or hit us up on Facebook.
2: This one is, I think, arguably our favourite. And that's high praise because we've had some absolute bonkers people message our show.
0: Yeah.
2: But I love this one. Hey, Maddie and PJ, I need to know if I'm a weirdo for this. I work in an office with a shared bathroom and I've started keeping a spare pair of shoes under my desk specifically for when I need to go to the toilet. It's not because the shoes are more comfortable or anything like that. It's because I don't want anyone to recognise my feet underneath the cubicle. If I just wear my normal shoes into the bathroom, someone could walk past the cubicle, see my shoes and know exactly who is in there. But if I put my spare shoes on, I'm completely anonymous. I know everyone at work probably knows it's me anyway, but in my head, the shoes provide a level of privacy. Am I a weirdo?
0: I just feel like people would have to kind of deliberately, consciously go out of their way to look under the door, wouldn't they?
2: It is, yes. Yes, absolutely. But people can definitely see under there.
0: Yeah.
2: Like, all it takes is a rogue little, you know, like foot out to the side and all of a sudden...
0: Sure.
2: The foot accidentally slips under the cubicle door. People see it. And there is something inherently awkward about being recognised in the bathroom when you've sat down in the toilet in the cubicles.
0: Sure. And I think many people employ different strategies while they're in the bathroom, whether it's loud music or whether it's, you know, placement of toilet paper to try and reduce the embarrassment. So is this bringing another pair of shoes? Is it really that strange?

0: It's just another strategy in the toolbox of ways to conceal your business.
1: Yeah. I still land on weirdo. And I come back to, this is what often happens with me with am I a weirdo. I just think of the level of faff that is required for something that people probably wouldn't even notice anyway. So to go to all of that effort, I think, is what arguably makes this person a bit of a weirdo.
0: Well, I just think, actually, not a weirdo, because I can totally understand the embarrassment that would lead them there.
1: Yeah, I do
0: understand. The fear of being unveiled by a colleague in the toilet after a butter chicken that's gone bad. You know what I mean? Like, it's just that extra protection to save you from being mortified. I get it. So I'm voting not a weirdo. Okay.
1: Well, where do you land? This is what we need you to call up for today. We need to form a jury to decide weirdo or not a weirdo. Toilet shoes in the office.
0: 0800 the hits. Please let us know your thoughts. Well, you can text through 4487, weirdo or not a weirdo, and we've got your chance to win from our Chemist Warehouse shop as well. So don't be shy for a Monday. 0800 the hits to join the show. This is Counting Crows and Vanessa Carlton.

here on the Hits Hawke's Bay tomorrow. No, Megan, she continues to be on holiday, but the Mighty Magpies return to McLean Park this weekend, and it's the home crowd advantage that we have. 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I've got your family passes to get there, plus some school holiday activities. We'll have them sorted for you too on the Hits Hawke's Bay.

0: It's Benson Boone on the hits with Maddie and PJ. 20 past four for you Monday afternoon.
1: Am I a weirdo?
0: That is the question we're asking this week with another round of Am I a Weirdo? You get in touch with us, tell us something quirky or strange that you do that you think you may be the only person doing. Maddie, would you do a quick recap, please?
2: Someone messaged us and said, I keep a spare pair of shoes at work specifically when I go to the toilet because I don't want anyone recognising my feet under the cubicle. So I change shoes before I go in just to remain anonymous.
0: I obviously have never done this before, but I kind of get it. I kind of get how you want to protect your identity when you're in a communal bathroom.
2: I know,
0: but it can be embarrassing.
2: Sure, but I just think of all of the options that you have available to you, having to keep and

0: change into a spare pair of shoes at work just makes you a bit of a weirdo.
1: Okay, Indy is weighing in first up. Now, Indy, you're 12 years old, is that right?
2: Yep.
1: Okay, yeah, what are your thoughts?
2: I think that is very weird, but not as weird as my cousin because she can't poo without taking her shoes and socks off.
0: I beg your pardon.
1: Why? Do you know why she does that?
2: I don't know. I've asked her, but she doesn't know.
0: So any time she goes to the toilet, she has to take shoes and socks off?
2: Yes.
1: Okay. Oh, my God. Hey, each to their own. Honestly, it takes a lot for me to think you're a weirdo. No.
0: So you're voting weirdo, Indy?
2: Yes.
0: All right.
1: Brilliant. Okay, thank you for weighing in this afternoon, Indy. Up next, we're going to Dunedin. Alex joining us. Weirdo or not a weirdo?
3: Absolute weirdo.
0: Yeah, I think so too.
1: Why?
3: It's just going to the toilet. They know you've gone already. Suck it up.
0: Yeah.
1: Oh, she's from the south, you can tell.
0: Exactly.
1: Oh,
0: yeah.
1: Alex isn't having any of that BS.
0: No, you're right, Alex. Sit on the loo, do your business, leave. No one cares. No one cares.
3: Exactly. Yeah. Everyone's human.
0: Yeah.
1: Alrighty, Alex, thank you for weighing in. So that is a vote for weirdo. On to Hayley, because we have one of each. Hayley, what are you voting this afternoon?
4: First of all, people do care, Maddie. There's a lot of people in the toilets around you. What would be better is just not poo at work.
0: To not poo at work?
4: Yeah, because it's happened to me multiple times, uncontrollably gag, and that's going to be way more embarrassing for that.
0: So you're saying you'd rather people, like, just hold on if they need to go rather than go in the office?
4: Yeah, 100%.
0: Unbelievable.
4: So I think not a weirdo because you should be embarrassed and I am judging you, so hide it.
1: Okay, so that means not a weirdo has won this week.
0: Yeah. No. No, we had two weirdos. Indy and Alex both said weirdo.
1: Oh,
0: Hayley,
1: we did too. Oh, my bad. Okay, weirdo wins.
0: Yes.
1: Damn it, Hayley. I thought we had it there for a second. Damn it. Okay, that was my bias, hearing that wrong.
0: Yeah, you
1: another
0: just
1: round.
0: Wanted a not a weirdo.
1: I really did. I still think it's not that weird. If you've got any submissions for next week, it is not too early to let us know on the text 4487. What do you do that's a little strange? This is Brittany. You drive me crazy on the hits.

0: Harry Styles, it is American Girls on the Hits with Maddie and PJ. Speaking of American Girls, we are very excited to be heading to the USA in a couple of weeks. We've got your chance to win an incredible trip to Anaheim, California to come with Maddie, myself and producer Sarah on what we are calling the grand finale of, you know, Maddie's 40 before 40. We thought, let's go big and bring you with us. And another chance to get in that draw coming up on the show after three tomorrow. Producer Sarah, we've brought you into the studio this afternoon. Welcome.
1: Welcome.
2: Why are you guys being weird?
1: We're not being weird. First of all, what an exciting trip this is going to be.
2: Honestly, it is. It's been a huge year during this 40 before 40. Yes. We kicked it off October last year.
1: Yeah.
0: Mm-hmm.
2: It's going to be a cool way to wrap it up.
0: Can we just say, like, we're just so pumped that we're going to be having this quality time together as a show. You know, we haven't really had such amazing time together.
2: Why are you weird? Have I been uninvited on the trip or something?
1: No.
0: Okay.
1: PJ, lock in.

0: I guess what we wanted to, I suppose, throw your way this afternoon, hypothetically, is how would you feel if we bought that flight from Auckland to LA, we go one way.
1: To the left. Can we just look? Let's look back. And who organised the 40 before 40? Who has done all the audio, social media, and planned this trip from top to bottom?
2: Yes, and you're still coming on the trip. We might just fly over there separately.
1: And you'll have caviar and champagne.
0: Well, I think they've tightened it up a lot. It's 2026. And here's the thing, Sarah. It's going to be a very intensive trip where we spend a lot of time with each other. I actually think this is going to be a blessing in disguise, having 11, 12 hours for you to have a bit of downtime, to have a bit of me time, just with less leg room.
1: Right.
2: How do you feel about the potential of us? Of us,
1: it seems like it's a bit set in stone. I think you've already clicked accept on the old invite, haven't you?
2: No.
1: PJ?
0: No. Well,
1: maybe like, is there one like on the way back? Is there like a spare one, or maybe like?
2: Look, it's one available at this stage.
1: No, it's fine. No, I don't really care.
0: I'm fine. I'm all good.
1: Like, we're going as a team and stuff. But yeah. I'll just sit by myself for 16 hours. It's all good.
2: Yeah.
1: Yeah.
0: You could come up. Oh, can she come for this?
2: No, they don't let you pass the curtain.
1: No plebs allowed.
0: They'll bar at the door.
2: Well, I'm glad you said that it's okay because we have both.
1: I know it.
0: Well, it's not confirmed. It's just we've applied for it. And so we just wanted to let you know live on the air.
1: Live on air, so I can't, like, get upset. Yeah.
0: It still might, look, it's probably going to fall through.
2: Yeah, it'll fall through.
0: We just wanted to have the talk, so.
1: There's nothing I can say or do, so enjoy.
0: Oh, no, I know what's going to happen. Maybe you and I are going to actually get overcome by guilt and then end up saying, no, Sarah, you do it. You take it. So
1: you
0: we
1: feel
0: cool?
1: Better
0: we're
1: getting cool. It off your chest.
2: Yeah.
1: No, we're fine, but I'm never talking to either of you ever again.
2: I'll get the flight attendant to bring you a glass of champagne and some caviar.
0: Another chance to come on the trip with us tomorrow to Anaheim, California after 3. And your chance to win tickets to Bruno Mars. Next for the Alpha Quiz. Why do I feel incredibly
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10: 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It is See You Again on the Hits.

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1: 10 questions, 60 seconds, and all the answers start with the same letter.
2: The Hits Alpha Quiz.
0: Okay, this is pretty, in fact, very, very exciting. We have got 4 tickets to Bruno Mars up for grabs. The concert going down at Eden Park next March. All you have to do is get 10 quiz questions with our Alpha Quiz. Logan, do you think you're up for the challenge?
3: Oh, yeah.
4: And you know what, Logan? That's all we can ask for a Monday afternoon, I think.
0: Oh,
4: yeah, sure. Why not?
0: All right, Logan. So we've got 10 quiz questions. You have to answer them in 60 seconds. And all of your answers need to begin with the letter O for where you're from, Oamaru. Okay?
3: Yeah.
4: Let's do it.
0: Right.
4: Let's do it.
0: Good luck, Logs. I've got a good vibe. Okay, 60 seconds on the clock and your time starts now.
4: Which Christopher Nolan film follows the scientist who led the Manhattan Project?
3: Pass.
4: What is the capital city of Canada?
3: Pass.
4: What dark volcanic glass forms when lava cools rapidly?
3: Pass.
4: What constellation is named after a hunter from Greek mythology?
3: Pass.
4: Which actress played Queen Elizabeth II in seasons 3 and 4 of The Crown?
3: Pass.
4: What figure of speech uses a word that imitates a sound such as buzz or hiss?
3: Pass.

0: Imitate? No.
1: Which woodwind instrument is played using a double reed?
0: Pass.
1: Who is Popeye's girlfriend?
0: Pass.
2: Oh! Logan, it was actually a really tough one this afternoon. Let's go back and see your answers, okay? And see how you went.
1: And, mate, we really, like, honestly, it's such a big thing to call up the station and put yourself out there to do a quiz like this. So we really appreciate you calling. But, yeah, let's go through it from the top. The Christopher Nolan film, Peach.
2: The answer was Oppenheimer.
1: The capital city of Canada.
2: Ottawa.
1: The dark volcanic glass.
2: Obsidian.
1: The constellation.
2: Orion.
1: The actress that played Queen Elizabeth in The Crown.
2: Olivia Colman.
1: The figure of speech.
2: Onomatopoeia.
1: The woodwind instrument.
2: Oboe.
1: Popeye's girlfriend.
2: Olive oil.
1: And the two questions that we didn't quite get to, Logan, the band that released the song Little Talks. Do you know the name of that?
0: Ophelia, is it?
1: No.
2: Oh, it was of Monsters and Men.
1: And the branch of anatomy that studies bones.
2: Yeah, that was osteology. Logan, it was a really tough quiz for a Monday. We're going to send you out something from our Chemist Warehouse shelf to say thank you for playing.
0: Yeah, thank you.
1: You're a legend, mate.
2: Good
1: thank
2: on you, Logan.
1: Playing.
2: Really appreciate it. And that means those four tickets to see Bruno Mars live in Auckland next March are still up for grabs when our Alpha Quiz returns tomorrow morning with Brekkie at 7:45. Your next chance to win then. Four tickets to Bruno. That's not just you and a mate. That's a whole crew.
1: That is such an epic prize. So, yeah, when you hear that cue to call to play Alpha Quiz, you want to call us because those tickets are hard to come by.
2: All right, it's coming up to 10 to 5 for your Monday. This is Blink 182 on the Hits.

0: It's Golden on the Hits with Maddie and PJ, nearly home time. Is there something wrong with me?
1: I mean,
0: Maddie, do you think it's kind of...
1: Do we want to open that can of worms?
0: On Monday at 5 to 5, you get question. No. I mean specifically with my TV preferences at the moment.
1: Look, there's nothing wrong with you, but it really did catch me off guard because this is the woman who has so far in the last year been obsessed with The Summer
0: Off
1: I Turned Pretty.
0: Yep.
1: Off Campus. Yep. You still
0: rewatch
1: talk about,
0: The OC.
1: You still talk about The OC almost every week.
0: I love teen dramas.
1: Yep. Yeah. This, a teen drama it is not.
0: So last week, or the week before, BJ, my husband and I, we started watching Band of Brothers, which is a phenomenal TV series regarding World War II, directed by Spielberg, came out in 2001. I am absolutely in hook, line and sinker. Like, it really puts into perspective how much they sacrificed and how easy we have it. And it is such good viewing. I don't know what's wrong with me, Maddie. It's war stuff, apocalyptic stuff. Like, I love it. Does that say something about me? Or
1: I mean, it's just very, it's just a real handbrake from what TV shows you're usually pitching, because not only are you trying to get me to watch Band of Brothers, you've also suggested this other one.
0: Yeah, the one with Callum Turner and Austin Butler. I thought that would get you into it because it's got good looking guys in it.
1: Yeah.
0: That was...
1: Masters of the Air,
0: which is apparently phenomenal as well. But you were like, actually, no, I'm good. Thank you. Is anyone else into these kind of films, that, like, well, TV shows? Or is it just me? It's really good watch, Band of Brothers.

0: All right. Keep selling it. Keep selling it.
1: Love to know anyone else on the text 4487. And it's 4 minutes away from five. Your chance to win a double pass to see Westlife live in the next 20 minutes.
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0: Trade Minister Todd McClay says this deal lets us cash in on India's expanding middle class and enormous population. He says India's economy is expected to hit $12 trillion by 2030. A VIEW Nationals plan to curb young children's screen use is fixing a phantom problem. The party wants to ban screens and devices in early childhood centres and limit use in the first years of primary school. Kindy teacher and NZEI member Sally Griffin says ECEs have more important things to focus on. Two 19-year-olds have appeared today in the Invercargill District Court over a child found in a critical condition in Southland's Ōtautau last night. The court's been told the child is unlikely to recover. The pair were charged with grievous bodily harm. That's news. In sport, Warriors boss Cameron George is demanding answers from the NRL over three contentious decisions that went against his side in their elimination final against Newcastle. The Warriors were on the wrong end of three late calls in the defeat. Coach Dave Rennie will be forced to spend the back half of the year with a vastly different starting All Blacks loose forward trio. Flanker Luke Jacobson will be out for 4 to 5 months with the elbow tendon injury suffered in the third South Africa test. It follows Adi Savia's withdrawal earlier in that match with a dislocated shoulder. Surgery is planned. Rennie told our newsroom a fortnight ago it was very unlikely Savia would play again this year, while wing Caleb Clark's not due back until early 27. That is sport.
1: The Hits, Hawke's Bay weather with Paddy's Irish Bar, $6.50 bubbles and Paddy's Ale all day, every day. Mainly fine and clear, we've got nor'westerlies for a time, 19 the high, 8 overnight. Tomorrow mainly fine, but showers in the afternoon, westerly winds, 21.
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4: Good evening, welcome to your Monday night. If you are on the east coast of the North Island, you may have felt a little shake this afternoon. There was a 5.1 quake around 4:30. At a depth of 195K.
5: Right.
4: So, not super shallow. I was just saying to you before, I remember after the Canterbury quakes, I became obsessive. Every little aftershock, you'd be straight onto GeoNet, checking the depth, checking the magnitude. I felt like I became an expert.
5: Yeah, yeah. And you'd start measuring them, right? You'd sit there being like, oh, that was a big one. Oh, that was a big aftershock. No, that was tiny. That was small, that one.
4: It was just a real throwback, like looking at that this afternoon. I was like, oh my God, I used to look at that all the time. Nearly 1,000 people reported feeling the shake this afternoon. So, let us know if that was you.
5: Yeah, we'd love to hear from you. 4487. Give us a little bit of an update.
4: Coming up next, though, we are incredibly spoiled with all of the acts coming to NZ over the next year. And one of those acts is a real throwback that is going to get you up and standing and dancing to all of their bangers, Westlife. We want you to see them live and your chance to win a double pass right after Ed Sheeran on The Hits.

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Score a double pass to see Westlife live in Auckland or Christchurch July 2027. What am I doing with

0: is Man I Need on the Hits with Maddie and PJ. And yeah, we gave away tickets to see Olivia Dean live on Friday. Now it is time for this.
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2: What am I doing without you?
0: Yep. Another way to feel really old, Westlife 25, the anniversary world tour. Just reminder on reminder at the moment. But no, this is so exciting. Westlife coming down under, performing at Auckland Spark Arena and Christchurch's Wolfbrook Arena next July. Tickets are available from livenation.co.nz. And I feel like this is one of those concerts that is just going to be like the biggest warm hug, that'll give you the biggest warm fuzzies and make you feel really warm and positive about life.
3: It's also one of those ones where once you start going through their catalogue, you go, that's right. Yes.
0: That's what I found out the other day. I was like, oh my God, I forgot they sung that and that.
3: Yep.
0: It is banger after banger. So we want to get you there. Chloe, you are our lucky caller this afternoon. How much do you love Westlife?
4: I do. I think they're great, but I think my mum would love it a lot more than me. And
3: yeah.
4: So I think it would be a mother and Jello time. We've just been to our first concert together recently, and I think this would melt her heart.
0: Chloe, give your mama a shout out. What's her name?
4: Her name's Joanne.
3: Joanne.
0: Oh, Joanne. Chloe. Oh, she's going to lose her marbles.
3: Chloe and Joanne heading along to see the boys.
4: Oh, that'd be so good.
3: Imagine singing this at the top of your lungs, Chloe.
4: Honestly, I think she would love just having the time away with me. Away from me being a mum and her being a nana, but just time together to be able to sing and, you know, and spend time together.
0: Totally get that. Oh my gosh, Chloe, this is so special. We are going to sort you out with a double pass to see Westlife.
4: Oh my gosh, I got like goosebumps. I'm so happy.
3: Oh yay, Chloe, well done. We're stoked for you.
0: You're going to make me cry because I totally get what you mean about just like time with your mum.
4: And often you don't get time together. Like when you're a parent, you often don't get that time. Like I've got a 4-year-old and I started a new job and I'm now studying, but I don't often get time with her. And so to be able to get that, I think she would just be over the moon and I would be too to get that with her. So.
3: All right, well, you've set PJ off now.
0: I totally get it. And we are so stoked.
4: I've been smiling all night long. I don't think I'll be able to sleep tonight.
3: Yay, Chloe. You're the best winner. We love you. You're awesome.
0: Hey, a double pass coming your way, Chloe. Well done.
4: Thank you. I think I'm crying.
3: Yay, Chloe. Give your mum a big hug from us. Yeah.
4: Cool. You won't even believe me.
0: Our tickets are available from livenation.co.nz and we've got a double to give away every day on the show this week. So be listening for that cue to call tomorrow. This is DJ Sammy with Heaven on the Hat.

here on the Hits Hawke's Bay tomorrow. No, Megan, she continues to be on holiday, but the Mighty Magpies return to McLean Park this weekend, and it's the home crowd advantage that we have. Last couple of games haven't gone our way, so your support counts. I've got your family passes to get there, plus some school holiday activities. We'll have them sorted for you too on the Hits Hawke's Bay.

0: you drank. It is Post Malone and Blake Shelton on the Hertz with Maddie and PJ. 21 past five for your Monday. Who would you say is the more mature one in your relationship, Matthew?
1: Ebbs and flows, I think, in our household.
0: Yeah.
1: There are some things where I feel like I'm the responsible adult.
0: Mm.
1: You know, like when I say, hey, Ryan, maybe you don't need to stay out until...
0: Yeah, okay, sure. Yeah.
1: But then equally, yeah. I can be very, very immature sometimes. So it's...
0: In terms of your lack of practicality.
1: Absolutely. Yep. So high highs and low lows in our household.
0: Sure, and I think it's actually probably very much the same with BJ, my hubby and I. And he would be probably more mature than me in a number of scenarios, but then very much not. And there is one thing he does still at the age of 34, which is just like, stop. You can't be doing this as a grown adult. You're a father of two children. You don't need to be doing this anymore. He still goes, hey, babe, wait, just... Pull my finger.
1: No, he does not.
0: I'm not even kidding. But the thing is, not only me, he does it to the kids, which I kind of get it. Like, it actually kind of works with kids. Yeah. But, like, he can't be doing that to other adults at 34. I'm sorry, BJ. Yeah. It is time to grow up.
1: Yeah, nothing screams romance with your wife more than pull my finger.
0: And then he'll get really worked up if I don't do it. Yeah. Just do it. Just no, come on, just do it. And I'm like, no, BJ, grow up. So I wanted to know this evening for a fun wee one for Monday night. Are you dating a man child or a woman child?
1: In BJ's defense.
0: Oh, don't either.
1: In BJ's defense, you are the woman that still sends her washing to her mum's house to do.
0: How dare you?
1: You are. Am I wrong?
0: How deep today I actually took it to the dry cleaners for them to do it all. Tell you what, it's actually quite good every now and then. Well, I just felt bad for taking it to mum's. Okay, that was not meant to be thrown my way. Text us 4487 or 0800 the hits for your chance to win from a Chemist Warehouse shelf. You're dating a brilliant human, but there's still a bit of a man child or woman child. 0800 the hits for your chance to win from our Chemist Warehouse shelf. And I hope you'll join us with some calls next. I hope I'm not the only one. Oh, this is Backstreet Boys on the hits.

Backstreet Boys on the Hits with Maddie and PJ. 0800 The Hits is our number to join the show, or text us 4487. We've opened the lines this afternoon because we want to know, are you dating or are you married to a man or woman child? After I just revealed that my husband at the age of 34 is still doing the old pull my finger. Literally did this on the weekend. I was like, BJ, this, you're too old. So you can dob them in right now. Text us 4487 or give us a call on 0800 The Hits for your chance to win from our Chemist Warehouse shelf. We're getting some great texts through as well. So don't be shy for a Monday. Call up now with why you are dating a man child. And we'll come back after Somba. This is Homewrecker on The Hits.

0: Time Ricker on the Hits with Medi and PJ, and we want to know, why is your partner or loved one still a bit of a man child, is a full blown adult
1: or woman child? We do not discriminate.
0: Or woman child.
1: We do not discriminate.
0: I do feel like it lends itself to a man child topic, though. So get in touch on 0800 The Hits. Courtney, yes, Matthew.
1: Well, you were talking about the fact that BJ has been asking you to pull his finger.
0: Yeah, and to be fair, that's not like an isolated

0: himself for a lifelong tradition of this. I don't think you're getting rid of it.
1: Okay, so Courtney, you're not actually dobbing in your partner, you're dobbing in your dad, is that right?
2: I am, because it happened again over the weekend, so it's fresh in our family's mind. He is now on his third Weber barbecue. The first two he managed to set on fire to the point that they completely melted. So he's not allowed to fire and flame. I have no idea.
0: Is he a bit of a pyrotechnic, is he?
2: He's just, I think it's that he doesn't pay attention.
0: Yeah.
2: And he'll walk away and just forget he's doing it.
1: Can relate. Courtney, thank you so much for your call tonight.
2: All good. We're all going to buy him fire extinguishers for Christmas now.
1: Perfect. Sorry, that was really awkward timing from my... my brain. Sorry, it's going in and out of coherence tonight.
0: Paige, it's all good, babe. You don't need to explain yourself. It's fine.
1: Kaylee, welcome in. How are you?
3: I'm good. How are you?
0: Good, Kaylee. Yeah.
1: Why are you dating a man-child?
3: He's 36. We've got 2.5 kids, and he's obsessed with Pokemon. After they go to bed all night, every night, sits there with folder after folder, examining the cards, like polishing them, sending pictures to his friends, and he says it's for like investing for the kids' future.
0: Yeah.
3: Like, beyond obsession.
0: No, I call bull on that.
1: So can you make money off Pokemon cards, or is this just purely hobby?
3: You can make a lot of money.
0: You can.
1: Can you?
0: You can, but it also... that's
1: it's just heavily his benefit, not the kids, eh?
3: I know. I feel like there's way worse things to be addicted to, though.
0: Yeah, that's true.
1: Yeah, that's true, Kaylee. That's could be a lot
0: silver
1: worse.
0: Lining. Let's look at the silver lining here.
1: Hey, Kaylee, thank you so much for your call. We're going to send you out something from our Chemist Warehouse shelf.
3: Oh, thank you.
1: You are so welcome. Our People's Poll is live on our Facebook and Instagram. We're going to go there next on the Hits.
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6: 22 to 6 p.m. Monday night. Coming up next,
7: we've got our people's poll with a very simple question after a first for me over the weekend. We want to know, have you ever been in a limousine before?
6: We'll go there in two songs after Ellie Goulding. It is Lights on the Hits.

0: Langley on the heads. It's just gone 5:45 with Maddie and PJ. The people's poll, the people's poll. Everybody come together, it's the people's poll. Our people's poll up live now on our Facebook and Instagram. If you don't already, give us a cheeky follow. Go and do so. The Hits Drive with Maddie and PJ.
1: So over the weekend, I went to Rotorua. I was asked to be a judge at a local fundraising effort for the hospice there. They do they call it Dancing for Hospice. They get 20 locals to participate. They get paired up together. None of them have ever danced before. And they have to learn either a cha-cha or a samba or a Viennese waltz. And they perform it in front of a massive crowd. 1,800 people turned out to this event. And then they raise so much money for the local hospice. It's unbelievable. It's such a cool event.
0: So fun. You did arrive in style, though, a little birdie has told me.
1: So this is so quintessentially me. I don't necessarily read the instructions on things when I say yes to doing something. And then
0: on the weekend. Remember, I'd been invited to what I thought was a christening party. Then I realised it was a first birthday party on the weekend. So I last minute made a cake.
1: Yeah. A friend of mine, I'm going to a 40th birthday. And my friend the other day was like, so what are you dressing up as? I was like, it's not dress up. He was like, it's 80s themed. I was like, I did not read the invite properly.
0: Must read the fine print.
1: So anyway, I'm reading the instructions for my job as judge at this event, and it says you'll be picked up at 5:15 from outside your hotel in a limousine.
0: Must be nice.
1: A limousine. And so as I got

0: into the limo, I had a realization that I have never ridden in a limousine before.
1: That is quite shocking to me. Just considering your job, I feel like at least at some point in your life, you would have had the opportunity.
0: So you have?
1: I think so. I can't actually tell you when I did it, but I know that I think I've been in a limo at least twice, possibly.
0: I never have.
1: Did you like it?
0: You loved it. I mean, it was a very short and sweet ride, but it was great. And so it just got me thinking, how many people have ridden in a limo before? Is this a commonplace thing?
1: All right, well, let us know on the text 4487. A simple yes or no. Have you been in a limo before? If you've got your phone handy, you can weigh in officially on our Instagram and Facebook. We'll come back with the results next after The Killers, Mr. Brightside on the hits.

0: Shaboozy and Miles Smith on the hits with Maddie and PJ. Not far away from 6, be Monday.
1: The people's poll, the people's poll. Everybody come together, it's the people's poll.
0: You're a walking contradiction. One day you say you're a man of the people, catching the train. The next, you're taking a limousine to an event on the weekend.
2: Does it still make me a man of the people, though, if technically it wasn't me that organised the limo? And also, at the ripe old age of 39... 39.
0: Whoa, whoa, whoa, the truth comes out.
2: 39. This was
0: Oh my God,
2: first...
0: you're like one of those stars that has been lying about their age the whole time. You know, like people try and work it out online. They're like, how old really is Maddie McLean?
2: Anyway, 39. This was the first time I've ever ridden in a limo before. Never have. Never did it at, no,
0: that
2: at high school prom.
0: That is surprising to me.
2: Never did it like an awards evening. Nothing.
0: Did it live up to your expectations?
2: It was pretty exciting, but I would have loved a little bit longer. It was literally a 10-minute journey to the venue, and that was it. So,
0: like, refresh my memory. Tinted windows, is it?
2: I think tinted
0: like
2: windows.
0: Yeah.
2: I think
0: lots of space.
2: Windows. Yeah.
0: Sometimes a glass of champagne in hand, depending on where you're going.
2: Yeah, well, we didn't get a glass of champagne, but it would have been nice.
0: It would be nice, wouldn't it?
2: Yeah.
0: Okay, so general consensus of have most people been in a limo or not?
2: Michelle said yes twice. One of my birthdays and then for our wedding as well, which I guess is a wedding is a natural place to get a limo, I think.
0: Yeah. Oh, I'm trying to think what we went on. Did we go on a big farm vehicle? I think I went on a farm vehicle. I can't even... Oh, my God, I got married like 2 years ago.
2: 2 years ago. I was there and I don't even remember. How did you get there?
0: Oh, no.
2: Adrienne said yes twice, once for a wedding and the other for a 21st. Steph said yes, I went there for my formal. Chris said no, but it is on my list.
0: Okay, I'm going to take a stab in the dark and do what I've done the last couple of weeks and guess the stats. I would say majority of the vote will be... I'm going to say yes.
2: 56% of people said yep, they've ridden in a limo. 44% though said nope, never been in one. So there you go.
0: Interesting. Oh, well, thank you for voting on today's People's Poll. If you've got any suggestions for tomorrow's, you can text it through to 4487. We've just gone 4 minutes to 6 on the hats.
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16: In this update, changing interest deductibility is off the table for Labour, despite crying foul over government changes this term. The party's confirmed it won't change the coalition's settings, letting landlords deduct 100% of interest in tax returns. But Chris Hipkins says they will continue with their proposed capital gains tax. The Trade Minister says business with India could grow more over time. Parliament passed our free trade agreement last week. It's being ratified today. Prime Minister Chris Luxon says since starting speaking positively about trade with India, it's gone up 72%. The Transport Accident Investigation Commission is investigating a person being struck and killed by a train at Te Awamutu railway station south of Hamilton last night. That's news. In sport, injured All Blacks trio Quinn Tupai, Anton Segner and Kotezratama are all on track for a return.

0: captain for the Bledisloe Cup. Midfielders Anton Lennart-Brown and Billy Proctor are 4 to 6 weeks away, meaning they could be cleared for action on the end-of-year tour. Auckland FC striker Sam Cosgrove will be forced to sit out the opening two games of his side's A-League title defence next month through suspension. He copped a red card in the Intercontinental Cup in Jeddah. The Kansas City Chiefs have won the first overtime game of the NFL season, claiming a 33-30 week 2 victory over the Indianapolis Colts. That is sport. I'm Raylene Ramsey.
1: The Hits, Hawke's Bay weather with Paddy's Irish Bar, $6.50 bubbles and Paddy's Ale all day, every day. Mainly fine and clear, we've got nor'westerlies for a time, 19 the high, 8 overnight. Tomorrow mainly fine, but showers in the afternoon, westerly winds, 21.
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5: I got rissoles for dinner tonight. Now, are rissoles still a thing? I got given it as like a box meal kit. And it, when it arrived, I was like, I really feel like rissoles were left behind in the 80s. But here we are.
4: I felt like you were saying that funny, but that is how you say it.
5: Rissoles?
4: Rissoles. It's like a meatball, right?
5: Basically like a flattened meatball.
4: Yeah, whatever happened to the rissole? Do they need a rebrand?
5: Maybe, because it does have connotations of long ago. It has connotations of mums, like rissoles and like boiled Brussels sprouts. And maybe
4: without the
5: like
4: butter and garlic.
5: Yeah,
4: well, give it a go. Let us know.
5: I'll report back
4: tomorrow.
5: I'll report back whether we should have left them in the past or whether they need a comeback.
4: Coming up next, though, you've got a question regarding rural folk of NZ.
5: So I'm in Rotorua on Saturday night for this event, and this woman does something absolutely wild. And when I hit her up about it, she said, yeah, but I'm rural, and I want to know, is this a rural thing?
4: We'll go there next after Pink on The Hits. Something

0: Alex Warren on the hits with Maddie and PJ.
1: So I'm in Rotorua for this event. I've talked about it a couple of times on the show today. It was a hospice fundraising event. Very cool. It's just awesome to be a part of. And you know what I love? I love getting into the smaller communities and seeing just how passionate people are about their
0: towns. Yeah, you said this was like the event of the year, right?
1: Oh, there was 1,800 people turned up and it was like, yeah, it's the calendar event. You know? So it was really exciting to be there. But it was also a slightly raucous night. People were having a lot of fun, as they should. I'll say it, a few drinks were consumed.
0: From you? As the judge? Are you allowed to have a tipple?
1: I partook. But I was sensible. I would say some people were not.
0: Sure.
1: And so the evening is over. We've crowned the winner because it was like a dancing competition. We've crowned the winner. And then it's kind of just like a, you know, stay on and boogie and chat and dance or leave, you know, do whatever you want to do. So I'm kind of making my way out of the venue and lots of people are like pulling me aside to say hi and chat and all the rest of it and meet some such lovely people. Really cool.
0: I love you on the TV, Maddie. Still think you're on there, don't they?
1: actually, we had a lot of people who listened to the show, which I was very grateful for, which was so nice. But as I'm having a conversation with one lady, I'm trying to get out of the venue, but having a nice conversation with this lady, all of a sudden I notice another woman is coming up to me and I kind of assume she's just kind of sidling up so that she can then say hi after I've finished this one conversation. But before I know it, she has stuck her tongue in my ear.
0: What? Like a, not like a wet willy, but
1: it was wet, let me tell you that much. Very slobbery.
2: Oh my God.
1: And yet she tongued my ear canal.
0: It's not all good.
1: It was very confronting. And then she kind of laughed it off and walked off and people around her kind of laughed. It was almost like, I don't know her name, but she looked like a Susan to me. And it felt like the kind of thing where everyone was like, classic Susan, sticking her tongue in people's ears. So then later, as I'm walking out again, Susan sidles up to me again. And I say, no, no, no, no, no, no, Susan. No, no, no. You're not doing that again. And that is when she utters the phrase, she said, what? And I go, you stuck your tongue in my ear. And she goes, I'm rural. And it was at that moment that I was like, is being rural an excuse

0: for sticking your tongue in someone's ear. So PJ, as a woman of the land, as someone that lives on a farm, married to a farmer, is this a rural thing? Have I missed a beat here? Or is this just a Susan, I'm going to still call her Susan, is this just a Susan anomaly?
1: Maddie, you know me. Feral as all get up.
0: Yep.
1: But no, not once have I ever witnessed anyone tonguing someone in the ear in the rural community. That is grim.
0: It was an experience and one for the books. One for the books.
1: Okay, well, maybe I could be in the wrong, but 4487 on the text, do you believe that this is rural behavior or is it just Susan? This is Nickelback on the Hits. Never

0: love it.
1: Dua Lipa on the hits. You're with Maddie and PJ.
2: Hit or miss.
1: Producer Sarah, don't go anywhere because we do have something we need to discuss with you coming up before the show.
3: It's fine. It's fine.
0: Why would you bring it up now?
3: No, you're fine. My God. No, you're fine.
1: Just wanted to check you don't go home early.
0: No, I never do.
1: Okay, you're in for a round of hit or miss. This is where Sarah gives us topics and Maddie and I have to weigh in with a hit or a miss.
0: Number one, asking for a discount because an item is slightly damaged.
2: Hit or miss.
3: Miss.
1: Hit. Oh, come on. You're nearly 40.
3: I would quietly hope that they might offer it, but I don't think I'd be bold enough to actually ask for it.
1: I think I would, actually. I think I've had a couple of moments where I'm like, oh, actually, there's a visible mark here.
3: Didn't you get a toy?
1: Yes.
0: Yes.
1: The
0: llama. Got a discount.
1: The alpaca.
0: How is the alpaca?
1: Serious. Yeah. Not clean, that's for sure. So when I purchased the alpaca, so it's like one of those giant toys that the kids can kind of like
3: climb
1: over. Yeah. Super cuddly. And yeah, I got over half discount. Didn't I get over 50%?
0: Yeah.
3: It was a big one. I remember
1: it was a
3: that
1: real
3: much.
1: Good one. Yeah. And it's because it was filthy because all the kids had gone into the store and touched
0: and
1: it.
0: Now it's still
1: and
0: filthy.
1: And then I got it. Yeah. Yep, exactly. So yeah, I reckon it's worth asking for the discount.
3: Yeah.
0: All right, I think I know how this one's going to go, but I'm going to ask it anyway. Asking someone's star sign on a first date.
2: Hit or miss.
1: Hit?
0: Maddie!
3: I actually would. I don't know enough about star signs to really care, but I would be like, well, what's your star sign? What are you?
1: Yeah, I'm so much a Leo that I really know the most about my own star sign, which is very much
0: very Leo
1: main character energy. Mm-hmm. But Maddie, when Maddie and I started working together, I was like, oh my God, you're a Libra, I'm a Leo, I have so many Librans in my life, this is going to bode really well. They're the great equaliser. You, Sarah?
0: Do you remember my star sign?
3: Well, I know when your birthday is, but I can't.
1: Aries.
3: I thought you were an Aquarius.
1: No, you're a Taurus.
0: I am, but it should be top of your mind, PJ.

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1: Maddie and PJ on the heads.
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0: On the hit. Coming up next, you know, sometimes there are some difficult conversations you have to have. And what makes them easier? Having them live on the radio.
15: Yes, so we are welcoming back producer Sarah for a slightly awkward

here on the Hits Hawke's Bay tomorrow. No, Megan, she continues to be on holiday, but the Mighty Magpies return to McLean Park this weekend, and it's the home crowd advantage that we have. 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I've got your family passes to get there, plus some school holiday activities. We'll have them sorted for you too on the Hits Hawke's Bay.

0: As role model on the hats, you're with Maddie and PJ. We are very excited to be heading to the USA in a couple of weeks. We've got your chance to win an incredible trip to Anaheim, California, to come with Maddie, myself, and producer Sarah on what we're calling the grand finale of, you know, Maddie's 40 before 40. We thought, let's go big and bring you with us. And another chance to get in that draw coming up on the show after three tomorrow. Producer Sarah, we've brought you into the studio this afternoon. Welcome.
1: Welcome.
2: Why are you guys being weird?
1: We're not being weird. First of all, what an exciting trip this is going to be.
2: Honestly, it is. It's been a huge year during this 40 before 40.
1: Yes.
2: We kicked it off October last year.
1: Yeah.
0: Mm-hmm.
2: It's going to be a cool way to wrap it up.
0: Can we just say, like, we're just so pumped that we're going to be having this quality time together as a show. You know, we haven't really had such amazing time together.
2: Why are you weird? Have I been uninvited on the trip or something?
1: No.
0: Okay.
1: PJ, lock in.
0: Sorry.
1: Lock in.
0: We may have stumbled upon a tiny, tiny little obstacle, but I think that we can get through it.
1: I think we can.
2: Okay.
0: So Maddie and I only recently just discovered that we both have the ability to get an upgrade on the flight.
2: Oh, must be nice.

0: Ace.
1: Now, we never, ever get this. This was a once-off. It was a surprise for both of us. We literally opened our apps and it says, upgrade available. Would you like to use
0: this? Aren't
1: you in
0: the little special lounge as well?
2: Oh, look, that's neither here nor there.
1: Neither here nor there. And so I guess what we wanted to, I suppose, throw your way this afternoon, hypothetically, is how would you feel if... we bought that flight from Auckland to LA. We go one way.
0: To the left. Can we just look? Let's look back. And who organised the 40 before 40? Who has done all the audio, social media, and planned this trip from top to bottom?
2: Yes, and you're still coming on the trip. We might just fly over there. Separately.
0: And you'll have caviar and champagne.
1: Well, I think they've tightened it up a lot. It's 2026. And here's the thing, Sarah. It's going to be a very intensive trip where we spend a lot of time with each other. I actually think this is going to be a blessing in disguise, having 11, 12 hours for you to have a bit of downtime, to have a bit of me time, just with less leg room.
0: Right.
2: How do you feel about the potential of us...
0: It seems like it's a bit set in stone. I think you've already clicked accept on the old invite, haven't you?
2: No.
0: PJ?
1: No. Well,
0: maybe like is there one like on the way back? Is there like a spare one or maybe like?
2: Look, it's one available at this stage.
0: No, it's fine. No, I don't really care.
1: I'm fine. I feel bad.
0: Like we're going as a team and stuff. But yeah. I'll just sit by myself for 16 hours. It's all good.
2: Yeah.
0: Yeah.
1: You could come up. Oh, can she come for this?
2: No, they don't let you pass the curtain.
0: No plebs allowed.
1: They'll bar at the door.
2: Well, I'm glad you said that it's okay because we have both.
0: I knew it.
1: Well, it's not confirmed. It's just we've applied for it. And so we just wanted to let you know live on the air.
0: Live on air, so I can't like get upset. Yeah.
1: It still might look. It's probably going to fall flat.
2: Yeah, it'll fall through.
1: We just wanted to have the talk. So,
0: is well, there's nothing I can say or do, is there? So enjoy.
1: Oh, no. I know what's going to happen. Maybe you're not going to actually get overcome by guilt and then end up saying, no, Sarah, you do it. You take the upgrade. So
0: you
1: we
0: feel
1: cool.
0: Better we're
1: cool.
0: It off your chest?
2: Yeah.
0: No, we're fine. But I'm never talking to either of you ever again.
2: I'll get the flight attendant to bring you a glass of champagne and some caviar.
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1: I got a new nickname today. My angel said D-A-D-A.
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0: As Drex Project on the hits with Maddie and PJ. Thanks for hanging out with us for a Monday. On the show tomorrow, group therapy returns. And we are actually going to make it more of a personal one, aren't we?
1: Yeah, you may have heard earlier this hour we had to confess to producer Sarah that PJ and I have put in for an upgrade on our upcoming trip to America. So on group therapy tomorrow, we want to know, is that acceptable behaviour?
0: Yeah. A bit awkward because we've already done it.
1: Start texting your thoughts through to 4487.
0: All right, and we will be back tomorrow with another chance to win that double pass to see Westlife as well. Have an awesome Monday. We'll see you tomorrow from 3.
1: See you then. Maddie and

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12: In this update, the final steps are being completed, allowing the India Free Trade Agreement to come into force. The FTA, passed by Parliament last week with Labour's support, is being ratified today with royal assent from the Governor-General. Prime Minister Chris Luxon says both nations are aiming to double two-way trade by 2030.
13: If anything speaks to the ambition of this government, it is this: an agreement that gives more than half of New Zealand's exports duty-free access to a country of 1.4 billion people from the day it comes into force.
12: Labour's promising it won't change interest deductibility for landlords, despite railing against government changes this term. Chris Hipkins says as the party has already pledged a capital gains tax, they'll be able to deduct 100% of interest in tax returns, despite earlier dubbing it a tax cut for landlords. Hipkins now says no change is needed.
14: We did foreshadow when we announced a capital gains tax that that was changing our thinking around how we would look at interest deductibility in the future, and that has now been confirmed.
12: Our Navy has signed an agreement with Australia's, dubbed Plan Tasman, recognising the increasingly complex Indo-Pacific security environment and aiming to strengthen ANZAC ties. Kiwi Navy Deputy Chief Commodore Carl Woodhead says it turns strategy into action for things like training personnel, warfighting, information sharing and international engagement. New Zealand First's Palmerston North candidate Helma Vermeulen is now no longer contesting the seat. She says it's due to a personal matter, but she's not upset with the party. New Zealand First won't confirm whether she'll remain a member of the party's board. Benefits are filtering through from the government's $40 million events attraction package and $10 million boost fund. MB results show the first four events, including the FIFA World Series in Auckland, delivered more than $15 million net economic and community benefit. The events boost delivered more than $26 million of payoff.

0: from its first 13 events. That's news. In sport, former Kiwis League captain Richie Barnett has voiced his frustration and bemusement after the Warriors' NRL Finals loss to the Knights at Auckland's Eden Park. Two crucial late decisions helped end the home team's season. Barnett says one denied them a potential match-levelling penalty.
1: Can't believe it. And yet people go, well, they should have played better yet, but the facts are the facts. Those two calls were just dreadful. Yep. You know, no one strips a ball at a key time of that game, like Tamaiti, and no one foils off the ball like Tyson Frizzell does while he's about 2 metres away from the ball and they never call it.
0: The Warriors have today written to the NRL asking for a please explain over the late decisions. Bill Tuiloma is back in the All Whites squad. An injury to Nando Pienaar has seen the centre-back added to the New Zealand football team for the upcoming international window against Palestine, China, Panama and one of Ecuador or Japan. The first match is on Thursday night. That's sport. I'm Stuart Willey.
2: The Hits, Hawke's Bay weather with Paddy's Irish Bar, $6.50 bubbles and Paddy's Ale all day, every day. Mainly fine and clear, we've got nor'westerlies for a time, 19 the high, 8 overnight. Tomorrow mainly fine, but showers in the afternoon, westerly winds, 21.
3: 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Love. 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

It is the Hits Monday night with Bryn. I hope you had a nice and relaxing, peaceful weekend. And it wasn't stressful, full of anxiety, watching the Warriors last night. Oh my goodness, it was great to be at Eden Park, a great atmosphere. Not our year, this one, but that's okay, we keep the faith. They've still had an amazing season, the Hits. Well, I came home.

here on the Hits Hawke's Bay tomorrow. No, Megan, she continues to be on holiday, but the Mighty Magpies return to McLean Park this weekend, and it's the home crowd advantage that we have. Last couple of games haven't gone our way, so your support counts. I've got your family passes to get there, plus some school holiday activities. We'll have them sorted for you too on the Hits Hawke's Bay.

It is the Hits, Bryn with you. Florence Pugh's new streaming miniseries, East of Eden, is out now, and maybe you've started watching it thinking, hang on, those hills look familiar. Well, you're not wrong, because the whole period drama was filmed around Dunedin and Oamaru in the South Island, playing a star

0: Alley through Microsoft Excel. It's become an internet meme. Later in the video, she gets angry that Nellie hasn't texted her back. And no wonder why. It's because she was in Excel the whole time. She was actually asked about it in an interview.
1: Do you know how much flack I get from that?
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1: No. And I'm actually mad at them that they didn't, because they made me look nuts.
0: I reckon they were just ahead of their time, because now, of course, you can share spreadsheets and edit in real time. Maybe it is a way to text people. All Saints coming up. Sam Fender and Olivia Dean next year on The Hits.
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2002, this song came out. Big banger from Kelly Rowland and Nelly, Dilemma. It is the Hits with Bryn. Very funny scene from the music video of that song. It's become very iconic. Kelly Rowland trying to text Nelly.

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0: Hey, guy, you're on the Hits Whisperin. Hope you're having a lovely Monday night. One of our smallest birds has taken home one of the biggest prizes. That is the song, the bird song of the Black Robin, which has been named Bird of the Year for the first time, which is very special. The bird is actually found in lowland coastal forests in the Chatham Islands, and they're deemed a conservation success story, going from just five birds in the 1980s to about 350 today. What an amazing story. Plain White Tea's coming up. I've got Post Malone and Morgan Wallen next. It is The Hits.
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3: In this update, little surprise as political parties compete on plans to crack down on supermarkets. National and New Zealand First both want to split off Pack and Save from New World and Foursquare, hoping to create competition and drive down prices. Labour's strategy involves a wholesale retail split, and the Greens want a state-owned grocery chain. Former Costco NZ Managing Director Patrick Noon says this push for change was inevitable.
4: It can't go on like that if you want lower prices or better service. You need more competitors in the business. And what happens when you have two or three people chasing your business? You get better deals and you get better service.
3: An expert believes National's proposed preschool check has merit. The party says its early childhood election policy forbids screen and device use in ECE and introduces a school start check before children start primary school. Advocates for Early Learning Excellence Chair Kelly Seberg says it's worth assessing whether children can manage the basics like getting dressed or going to the toilet.
5: If there is something that where they're not progressing the way that we'd like them to, this might help support picking up that information if they need additional teaching strategies.
3: Our exporters can say namaste to better Indian market access from October 20 when the India Free Trade Agreement comes into force. The deal's been ratified today. Trade Minister Todd McClay says the support from both parties, both countries' parliaments, will let it be in place by next month. He says it makes New Zealand more effective and competitive on the world stage, including against Australia and the UK. The government's welcoming a potential construction turnaround. Stats NZ says the sector's growing well for the first time in 3 years, having contracted more than 12% in the 2 years to March. About 5,000 more people have started work in the sector over this year. Building and Construction Minister Simon Watts says that's a big change.
6: This government has seen that as a significant area of priority. It's an industry that grows and builds our country, and we need it to be operating at full potential.
3: That's news. In sport, Warriors standout Leka Halasima is coming to terms with their NRL season being over. Halasima was a game day inclusion for the Knights' defeat following his return from a hamstring injury, bagging his side's two tries, though he re-injured himself during the game. Halasima says they will regroup.
7: Yeah, it is disappointing. It is pretty sad, especially for the boys last year. They're all leaving. We're all pretty sad. It's always next year.
3: Coach Dave Rennie will be forced to spend the back half of the year with a vastly different starting All Blacks loose forward trio. Flanker Luke Jacobson will be out for 4 to 5 months with the elbow tendon injury suffered in the third South Africa test. It follows Adi Savea's withdrawal earlier in that match with a dislocated shoulder with surgery planned. The Kansas City Chiefs have won the first overtime game of the NFL season, claiming a 33-30 Week 2 victory over the Indianapolis Colts. That's sport. I'm Stuart Willey.
8: The Hits, Hawke's Bay weather with Paddy's Irish Bar, $6.50 bubbles and Paddy's Ale all day, every day. Mainly fine and clear, we've got nor'westerlies for a time, 19 the high, 8 overnight. Tomorrow mainly fine, but showers in the afternoon, westerly winds, 21.
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It is the hits on your Monday night. Dunedin's having a bit of a moment this week because Florence Pugh's new TV show is out now, East of Eden, which was filmed around Dunedin and Oamaru. On top of that, the city's about to star in a major international TV commercial with a crew rolling in for the next 10 days. Expect some temporary traffic controls while they're filming. So

here on the Hits Hawke's Bay tomorrow. No, Megan, she continues to be on holiday, but the Mighty Magpies return to McLean Park this weekend, and it's the home crowd advantage that we have. Last couple of games haven't gone our way, so your support counts. I've got your family passes to get there, plus some school holiday activities. We'll have them sorted for you too on the Hits Hawke's Bay.

It is the hits. I was in Tauranga at the weekend, filled my car up to drive back to Auckland yesterday. I nearly wanted to cry, it was that painful. We've got $250 worth of free fuel to win just by rating the hits. 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

0: Green Day, Wake Me Up When September Ends, which is next Wednesday, by the way. It is the Hits with Bryn, also Daylight Saving. Back this weekend, the clocks will be jumping forward, which means we lose an hour of sleep. Every year, someone asks, why on earth do we still do this? And the short answer, there's more evening daylight. It's a farming tradition, and actually, nobody's brave enough to kill it off. Are you Team Daylight Saving? Or would you prefer to just leave the clocks alone? Can text me on 4487. I've got Shaboozy up next. You're on The Hits.
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9: When beer pong was considered irresponsible by those who wear pyjamas to bed, the Alternative Commentary Collective teamed up and rebranded it Kiwi Pong. 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

0: 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Bryn with you. I read an interesting story at the weekend. Police are heading back out to Lake Mauraki searching for a plane that vanished in 1978. Seven people were on board. It's just one of those mysteries that sat unanswered for almost 50 years. But a new sonar target has investigators hopeful they might finally be close to an answer. No wreckage was ever found, and so hopefully, if they do end up finding the wreckage, it does bring closure to families and friends who've gone almost 50 years without any answer. Pink's coming up. Taylor Swift after 9. You're on the Hits.
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9: In this update, people have been allowed back into the Scenic Hotel in Dunedin after a suspected gas leak in the basement. Fire and emergency say after taking multiple readings, they've declared it safe for people to return. The hotel was evacuated and roads closed in Dunedin's CBD at around 3 p.m. following concerns a faulty transformer was producing hydrogen cyanide. New Zealand and India have today ratified our new free trade agreement. Trade Minister Todd McClay says the deal lets us cash in on India's expanding middle class and enormous population. He says India's economy, which our businesses will get access to very soon, is expected to hit $12 trillion by 2030. McClay says the FTA has strong support from the parliaments of both countries.
10: This means that we're now in a position to bring the agreement into force on the 20th of October this year, bringing the benefits to our exporters straight away.
9: Winston Peters is eyeing up closer ties with the US as he reflects on another term as foreign minister. He's spoken to the New Zealand Institute of International Affairs before Parliament wraps up this week for campaign season. Senior political reporter Azaria Howell has more.
11: Winston Peters says trade protectionism, including tariffs, have been unwelcome. Despite that, the minister is calling for the US to support Pacific prosperity and security and tackling transnational drug smuggling. The foreign minister suggests not enough money is going to our diplomatic network, with cost restraints imposed on government agencies.
9: A Sydney court has heard a former police officer allegedly disguise himself as an Uber Eats delivery rider before killing his ex-boyfriend and the man's new partner. 31-year-old Beau Lamar Condon is accused of developing an infatuation with his television presenter X ahead of the fatal double shooting in 2024. He's pleaded not guilty to murder, with the trial expected to last 3 months. That's news. In sport, Warriors forward Lekha Halasima has revealed how hampered he was by a hamstring injury during his side's NRL elimination final defeat to Newcastle. Halasima scored his side's only 2 tries as a late game day inclusion on the side after 3 weeks sidelined with a hamstring injury. He says the hamstring tweaked again, but he was determined to see the match out.
12: The physios came over and said if I was a Warrior, I just said, yeah, let's keep fighting.
9: 10 All Blacks who travelled to the United States for the final match of the Greatest Rivalry Tour against South Africa have been released to play in the NPC this weekend. Simon Parker, Jamie Hanna, Samisi Taelioa, Josh Lord and Cortez Ratima are among those released to their respective provinces. Auckland FC striker Sam Cosgrove will be forced to sit out the opening 2 games of his side's A-League title defence next month through suspension. A red card copped in the Intercontinental Cup in Jeddah has seen him receive a 2-game ban. That's sport. I'm Stuart Willey.
13: The Hits, Hawke's Bay weather with Paddy's Irish Bar, $6.50 bubbles and Paddy's Ale all day, every day. Mainly fine and clear, we've got nor'westerlies for a time, 19 the high, 8 overnight. Tomorrow mainly fine, but showers in the afternoon, westerly winds, 21.
8: 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No one-

You're on the hits. It wasn't quite the result Waz fans were hoping for last night. The Warriors defeated by the Knights in front of a full Eden Park. However, there was some good sporting news last night. The Breakers started the ANBL season with a 95-81 win over the Hawks across town at Spark Arena. Here's Eminem and Rihanna, The Monster, the hits.

here on the Hits Hawke's Bay tomorrow. No, Megan, she continues to be on holiday, but the Mighty Magpies return to McLean Park this weekend, and it's the home crowd advantage that we have. Last couple of games haven't gone our way, so your support counts. I've got your family passes to get there, plus some school holiday activities. We'll have them sorted for you too on the Hits Hawke's Bay.

You're on the Hits with Bryn, Monday night. Have you noticed how windy it's been the last few days? Putting it down to that super El Nino, which we're being warned about. I was at Mount Maunganui, went for a lovely walk along the beach. It was far from peaceful, it was blowing a right gale. Here's Adele on the Hits.

0: Ronan Keating. He's got a new tour coming to NZ as part of the Run 2. Decades of Boyzone and solo hits. He's bringing his new chapter to New Zealand shows, Auckland and Christchurch, next year. Did you know he's sold over 45 million records? He also holds a Guinness World Record for 30 consecutive UK top 10 singles, beating even Elvis. My go-to Ronan Keating karaoke song, though, is this one. Hit after hit, he's got so many. Back in NZ next year. Grab your tickets at Ticketmaster. In Sync on the way, I've got Olivia Dean next. You're on the Hits.
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14: All the songs you love. And we're trying different things. They all play here. I love it when you do it like that. From the 90s. Oh.

The Hits with Bryn on your Monday night. There was an update from Aussie music legend John Farnham's family at the weekend about his health. Unfortunately, it has declined over recent months, and he requires continuous oxygen support and is using a wheelchair for mobility. He's receiving 24-hour-a-day nursing care at his home. He unfortunately had to miss a tribute concert which was being held in his honour. Celine Dion in Paris, she's doing a residency there at the moment. Her health has improved, which is great to hear. She is back on stage, and yesterday at her concert in Paris, she did a tribute to John Farnham.

0: What a voice, Celine Dion, singing You're the Voice, tribute to her friend John Farnham, at her Paris residency yesterday. Got Evanescence coming up in Chapel Roan after 10. You're on The Hits.
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0: In this update, another moderate shake has been felt in parts of the lower North Island this evening. GeoNet says the 4.1 magnitude quake shortly before 9:30 was just west of Masterton at a depth of 17 kilometres. Changing interest deductibility is off the table for Labour, despite crying foul over government changes this term. The party's confirmed it won't change coalition settings, letting landlords deduct 100% of mortgage interest in tax returns. Labour dubbed that tax cuts for landlords, but Chris Hipkins says their proposed capital gains tax will remedy that.
1: At the time rules were changed around interest deductibility, the Labour Party at that point had ruled out a capital gains tax. Now clearly that's changed.
0: Concerns a national election promise to get children school ready is being developed without enough teacher input. It wants to ban screens and devices in early childhood centres and limit their use in primary schools. It also wants children's needs assessed before starting school. Kindy teacher and NZEI member Sally Griffin says she hopes the school start check would be a holistic approach, but worries it won't be.
2: We are the professionals working in the sector. I've got 30 years teaching experience. A number of my colleagues have got the same, if not more, and we've not been involved in these discussions.
0: The Prime Minister says New Zealand naval ships transiting the Taiwan Strait last week were carrying out a routine exercise. Reuters reports naval frigate Te Mana and supply ship Aotearoa went through 3 days ago. Last November, Chinese forces followed a New Zealand naval ship as it crossed the strait. The waterway is claimed by China, but regarded by Taiwan as international waters. Chris Luxon says he's not expecting China to react.
3: It's a routine activity. It's conducted in a safe and professional way. It's conducted under international law. It's in international waters.
0: That's news. In sport, Warriors boss Cameron George is demanding answers from the NRL over three contentious decisions that went against his side in their elimination final against Newcastle. The Warriors were on the wrong end of three late calls in the two-point defeat. Meanwhile, Mitchell Barnett is devastated at the conclusion of his time with the Warriors. The New South Wales enforcer was always on the move after this season, after being granted an early release to join the Broncos in 2027. Barnett wasn't ready for the curtain to come down just yet.
4: Very grateful for the opportunity I've had at this club and the people in it. Like, I just, there's so many people that have done so many things for me and my family, especially of late when we've needed them.
0: All Blacks coach Dave Rennie will be forced to spend the back half of the year with a vastly different starting loose forward trio to the one he's backed so far. Flanker Luke Jacobson's out for 4 to 5 months with the elbow tendon injury suffered in the third test against South Africa. That's sport. I'm Stuart Willey.
5: The Hits, Hawke's Bay weather with Paddy's Irish Bar, $6.50 bubbles and Paddy's Ale all day, every day. Mainly fine and clear, we've got nor'westerlies for a time, 19 the high, 8 overnight. Tomorrow mainly fine, but showers in the afternoon, westerly winds, 21.
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0: It is the hits. A week of controversy for Ed Sheeran over his fallout with the American rapper Macklemore. Fans and protesters have been sharing their thoughts outside Ed's latest concert in Philadelphia.
1: I'm here for my daughter. She's a big Ed Sheeran fan. Just kind of trying to stay neutral in this.
2: Celebrities, as well as all of us, should be able to speak what's on their mind.
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0: The hits.

here on the Hits Hawke's Bay tomorrow. No, Megan, she continues to be on holiday, but the Mighty Magpies return to McLean Park this weekend, and it's the home crowd advantage that we have. Last couple of games haven't gone our way, so your support counts. I've got your family passes to get there, plus some school holiday activities. We'll have them sorted for you too on the Hits Hawke's Bay.

It is a hit. A cafe in Christchurch has started selling what could be the country's most expensive coffee for $100 a cup. A Rook Cafe on Hereford Street has started selling the premium brew this morning, made from rare geisha beans sourced from Panama. Have you tried it? Let me know, 4487, would you spend $100 on a cup of coffee? Speaking of Christchurch, these guys are playing at Electric Ave next year, Kings of Leon, the hits.

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1: I don't know how I let this happen.
2: With who?
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2: Said it wasn't you.

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Kiwi hit, Coterie, the hits with Bryn. Three Kiwi mates you've probably never heard of are about to get very famous. They built a game on the Roblox platform that pulled in 14 million players. So big that Disney is now turning it into an actual movie. It's amazing.

0: Amazing. A good one for any parents, I guess, worried their teenager just games all day. Who knows, they could be building a game in their bedroom that could then be turned into a Disney film. The game is called 99 Nights in the Forest. So very excited to see the movie. Alanis Morissette coming up and Alex Warren next. You're on The Hits.
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16: 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All

0: The Hits with Bryn, Late Night Monday. Here's a story for the foodies. Celebrity chef Simon Galt, former MasterChef judge, the man behind Euro and Draft, he's revealed plans for something new, a deli and a family-style restaurant. Now, given his track record, this one's worth keeping an eye on. I love following him on social media. He's got some great videos, Simon Galt, on Facebook and Instagram. The Red Hot Chili Peppers coming up. Sabrina Carpenter next. You're on The Hits.
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14: In this update, the final steps have been completed, allowing the India Free Trade Agreement to come into force. The FTA, passed by Parliament last week with Labour's support, was ratified today with royal assent from the Governor-General. Prime Minister Chris Luxon says both nations are aiming to double two-way trade by 2030.
15: anything speaks to the ambition of this government, it is this: an agreement that gives more than half of New Zealand's exports duty-free access to a country of 1.4 billion people from the day it comes into force.
14: Winston Peters says the Ministry of Foreign Affairs and Trade needs more funding, despite repeated calls for restraint. Peters has addressed the Institute of International Affairs, reflecting on another term as foreign minister. He highlighted the United States' importance to the Pacific, suggesting New Zealand shouldn't just reflexively disagree with the global powerhouse. Peters also says it's critical to have an offshore presence.
16: Everybody supports it until you ask for the money.
14: A former Costco NZ boss is mostly on board with National's election supermarket breakup plan to drive down grocery prices, but he likes some Labour ideas too. Ideas include splitting Pack and Save from New World and Foursquare, or pulling apart Foodstuffs and Woolworths' retail and wholesale interests. Patrick Noon says he'd add some Labour policies to National's.
17: The unfair contracts should be ended. I think that's straightforward, common sense. Junk fees banned, that should be done as well. Smaller supermarkets get guaranteed access to wholesale supply, absolutely.
14: People have been allowed back into the Scenic Hotel in Dunedin after

0: suspected gas leak in the basement. Fire and emergency say after taking multiple readings, they've declared it safe for people to return. The hotel was evacuated and roads closed in Dunedin's CBD at around 3 this afternoon, following concerns a faulty transformer was producing hydrogen cyanide. That's news. In sport, former Kiwis skipper Richie Barnett's not yet ready to lean into the reasons to stay positive about the Warriors' future prospects. Back-to-back NRL finals defeats at home mean a 31st year has come and gone without the club claiming an elusive maiden premiership. Barnett says while there's undoubtedly reasons to believe another chance will come in 2027, it's hard to embrace those while last night's loss to Newcastle is still so fresh.
1: I hate reflecting on what could be now because you missed opportunities and years and these moments you got to take, just got to take them.
0: Injured All Blacks trio Quinn Tupaia, Anton Zegna and Cortez Ratima are all on track for a return for the Bledisloe Cup. Auckland FC striker Sam Cosgrove will be forced to sit out the opening two games of his side's A-League title defence next month through suspension. A red card copped in the Intercontinental Cup in Jeddah has seen him receive a two-game ban. That's sport. I'm Stuart Willey.
2: The Hats Hawke's Bay weather with Paddy's Irish Bar, $6.50 bubbles and Paddy's Ale all day, every day. Mainly fine and clear, we've got nor'westerlies for a time, 19 the high, 8 overnight. Tomorrow mainly fine, but showers in the afternoon, westerly winds, 21.
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Odessa Hits, the last week of term three before kids go on break for a couple of weeks. Must be very nice for them. How about you going to get some time off to spend with them? Going away? Would love to know. You can text me on 4487. The Hits.

here on the Hits Hawke's Bay tomorrow. No, Megan, she continues to be on holiday, but the Mighty Magpies return to McLean Park this weekend, and it's the home crowd advantage that we have. Last couple of games haven't gone our way, so your support counts. I've got your family passes to get there, plus some school holiday activities. We'll have them sorted for you too on the Hits Hawke's Bay.

That is the bird song of the black robin, which has taken out the bird of the year for the first time, one of our smallest birds. Here's Megan Trainor and John Legend. I found

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1: 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Yep. It is part and parcel of being a parent of a toddler that loves Lego and toys. So I would say I'm usually pretty immune and resilient, okay?
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0: Some ambitious.
1: Some questionable.
0: Most questionable.
1: Fair. Now it is time for the grand finale. We are heading to Anaheim, California, and we want to take you with us.
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And this town's lost its faith. Our colors will fade eventually. 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
15: 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I used to meet you down on Woods Creek Road. 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
0: Good thing this one ends in California.
1: Over the past year, I've been ticking off 40 things before I turn 40.
0: Some ambitious.
1: Some questionable.
0: Most questionable.
1: Fair. Now it is time for the grand finale. 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

0: Hey, it's Maddie and PJ, and you might have heard Maddie's turning 40 soon.
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1: Some questionable.
0: Most questionable.
1: Fair. Now it is time for the grand finale. We are heading to Anaheim, California, and we want to take you with us.
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13: In this update, the government says the first-year fees-free scheme hasn't delivered as hoped, according to a briefing for Tertiary Education Minister Penny Simmons.
14: It's supported more than 300,000 learners, but Penny Simmons says while it reduced debt, it

0: didn't meaningfully lift participation or improve equity and wasn't a good enough return. The scheme, which was changed to Last Year Free, is coming to a close at the end of this year.
1: More Kiwis are putting purchases on credit cards, with KiwiBank saying they made up more than 71% of card spending in August, a record high. Cyber attacks are hitting Kiwi businesses hard, with more than three-quarters of medium-sized companies reporting a threat in a six-month period. Kevin Moore from the National Cyber Security Centre.
2: Paying those sort of ransoms obviously comes with a financial impact. It can have reputational effects. You can end up losing equipment and having to replace some of your tools and systems.
1: And police have arrested a 27-year-old man on the Waikato Expressway after a black Subaru Legacy was seen speeding, weaving across lanes and swerving at other vehicles near Huntley last night. The driver is charged with dangerous driving and refusing a compulsory impairment test. In sport, referee Ashley Klein has been left out of this weekend's NRL preliminary finals. Officials admit he got a crucial escort call wrong late in the Warriors' loss to the Knights at Eden Park. Former Warriors captain Steve Price.
3: At the end of the day, the referees and the players, they're all being judged on their performance. So if the NRL have decided to not pick Ashley for this weekend, I mean, that's their prerogative.
1: That's your news feed. I'm Bryn Rudkin.
4: Morning, Amanda. We're going to get four seasons in 1 week this week. Tomorrow, today, high of 23 degrees for Hastings, 21 degrees for Napier, and a sunshiny morning into a period of afternoon rain. Nor'westerlies turn stronger sou'wester in the Arvo 2 and dropping down to 6 overnight. Then tomorrow, we've got a cold snap moving up, showers in the morning and afternoon, otherwise fine. The high for tomorrow, just 13 degrees with a 1 degree overnight low there. It is your weather with Paddy's, $6.50 bubbles and Paddy's Ale all day, every day at Paddy's.
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4: Good morning and welcome on into the show. It is 6.02 and coming up, plenty, including your Magpies tickets if you want to get along to the game this weekend. They'll be looking very hungry for a home game win, playing against a Taranaki team who is looking a little stronger than they did early season as well. So if you want a bit of that fun in your life, go ahead and stick around with me. As well as that, the Alpha Quiz is on the way. There's still an open seat at the moment if you'd like to put your hand up and nominate yourself. Text Alpha and your name through to 4487. And I think we'd probably better send a letter to Megan. Also, you can help me write that a little later on. Jojo, to kick things off this morning, it is Leave, Get Out on the Hits Hawke's Bay with Adam and Megan.

0: Alex Warren on the Hits Hawke's Bay with Adam and Megan, 6:09. Good morning. Time now for the reasons to celebrate. Usually Megan's, I'll take him from here.
1: Megan's reasons to celebrate.
0: Astronomical spring, autumnal equinox in the Northern Hemisphere is their, what they call fall. Fall officially arrives and we get to start spring in earnest. And I guess with today reaching 23 in parts of Hawke's Bay and tomorrow with a high of just 13, we certainly are well and truly in the thick of it. We've got, like, I reckon, fake summer to come where you get sort of 2 or 3 days where you go, oh, no wind, warm temperatures, could I go to the beach, is this, are we there? And then the windy season kicks in before real summer arrives. So don't let that fool you when that fake summer shows up, and it will. It will. It'll give us a few days. But yeah, it is. If you're going by the stars, this is the start of spring today. Dear Diary Day, a day to put it on paper because it'll make you feel better until some sneaky, peaky brother or sister or somebody finds your diary and starts reading through and then

0: And it's like, oh, I found out that you did the blah, blah, blah. How did you know that? You must have read my bloody diary. I tried a diary for a while. My cousin did one. And so I thought he was quite cool. And so I was like, oh, we'll do a diary also. And it would have lasted all of, I want to say a week and a half. Like most other things I start in life before I got bored of that and shoved it away. It's Hobbit Day today. Another day Megan absolutely loves celebrating J.R.R. Tolkien and the birthdays of his characters. Frodo and Bilbo Baggins. The Hobbit was first published 89 years ago today. I was thinking 11 years time, that book, 100 years old. And the movie almost feels like it was 100 years ago too. And World Car Free Day today, where people give up driving for a day to experience what it would be like to live in a world without cars and raise awareness to global issues such as pollution and climate change. Now, I live close enough to work that for the most part, on most days, I could get away with living without a car. There are days we need to go to Hastings for meetings. There are days we need to go to Central Hawke's Bay to go and drop off Best of Hawke's Bay things and that. So it'd be quite difficult to ride a cycle down to CHB to go visit a cafe and deliver a Best of Hawke's Bay trophy. I'd probably die. So I can't live without a car, but if you can, take a moment to walk somewhere today on World Car Free Day. Do so for the sake of the environment. 6:11, it's the Hits Hawke's Bay.
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6:18 on the Hit Talks Bay with Adam and Megan as we head towards a musical moment. It was all the way back in 1992 when this band released an album that featured their pretty much breakthrough and most recognisable hit. Their name was Blind Melon, and from the album Blind Melon, named after the band, came Tones of Home, I Wonder, Change, and then the song here, which iconic video featured the famous B-Girl, played by actress Heather Deloach, who became an outcast before finding her people at the end of the clip. B-Girl costume became so popular it turned into one of the most recognisable music video characters in the 1990s. Many trying to get their own B-Girl costumes, wearing it for Halloween and costume parties and the like. The song's kind of sunny-ish sound is a little bit deceptive because the lead singer, Shannon Hoon, wrote the lyrics while struggling with his mental health, and the song reflects feelings of isolation and trying to find a place to belong. Despite being over 30 years old, it remains their signature song and this morning's musical moment is Blind Melon's No Rain.

From 1992, your musical moment for today is Blind Melon's No Rain. It's from their debut album, Blind Melon. They sadly only got to release two albums as the lead singer, Shannon Hone, on tour, passed away from an accidental drug overdose at the age of just 28. Sad end for them, that's for sure. It is 6:23 on the Hits Hawke's Bay with Adam and Megan. Sienna Spyro, Material Lover. Feels like we're taking a trip back to Motown musically with some of these artists a little bit. It's the Hits Hawke's Bay.

0: Adam and Megan on the Hits Hawke Bay. Sienna Spyro and Material Lover coming up on the show. 6:26, we've got some overnight news for you, Nellie and Olivia Dean. If you'd like to step up and put yourself up, hand in the air and say, oh, pick me, at the front of a class. Pick, oh, this is nothing funnier than standing in front of a class and then going to question time and seeing the most enthusiastic child you've ever seen in your life try and get attention with a hand. Me, if that's you and you'd like to jump into the Alpha Quiz spot, then go ahead and send a text through. Text Alpha and your name through to 4487 and maybe you'll get a chance at the $1,000 today.
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4: In this update, more Kiwis are putting spending on credit cards, making up a record 71% of card spending last month. Content linked to the Christchurch mosque attacks is still a major problem online, making up nearly a third of material referred to internal affairs last year. Cyber attacks are hitting more Kiwi businesses and many reckon they're vulnerable to an online attack. And the NRL has confirmed referee Ashley Klein will not officiate this weekend after missing an escort penalty which cost the Warriors late in their elimination playoff loss to the Knights.
5: Got a reasonably warm day ahead today, up to a high of 23 in Hastings and 21 in Napier. It is going to be a bit breezy though, and look out for some showers showing up later on, potentially turning to rain in the Arvo. 60 overnight low with a high of just 13 for Wednesday. That's your weather with Paddy's. $6.50 bubbles and Paddy's Ale all day, every day at Paddy's.
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5: 28-27, welcome on in and thank you very much for being here. As always, a pleasure to be with you. On a Tuesday morning, got some overnight news coming up next after Nelly. This is Just a Dream on the Hits Hawke's Bay.

0: Adam and Megan on the Hits Hawke's Bay. 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
0: You know, Warriors fans will have reason to be a little bit more gutted about the loss over the weekend because top referee Ashley Klein been dumped for failing to award an escort penalty in the final minute of Sunday's Eden Park epic. The NRL have conceded that the New Zealand Warriors should have been awarded a penalty and the chance to send their game against Newcastle into extra point when Tyson Frizzell escorted Leka Halasima off the ball. The Warriors contacted the officials on Monday to discuss a number of calls in the 12-10 loss to Newcastle, and particularly why this guy was not punished for blocking the path of Halasima. So he's been dumped from the last few matches of the NRL finals. It's one of those things, eh? You kind of have to go, what's done is done, we're moving on, but it still kind of sucks that there would have been an opportunity there to level things up had the refereeing gone the right way. Video coming out online of the John Farnham tribute concert, including Celine Dion blasting out You're the Voice.

And sadly, John himself not able to make it there because of course, his illness and the reason the concert was happening. And our sports fans getting worse on the back of the can-throwing incident at the Warriors match we have just discussed. Darts player Luke Littler has come out and said that he is going to boycott tournaments after being booed and whistled during the World Series of Darts finals. It was a pretty hostile environment there, and he's come out and said, I'm not going to play. If you guys continue doing this, I am not going to come over and I'm not going to play darts in front of you. He is, of course, one of the best players in the world. I just want to play my darts, obviously sign autographs. The past two nights I've done nothing. I've just walked off stage without thanking anybody. There's no point thanking everyone when they are booing me, he said. Despite the atmosphere, he did come out on top. So that's kind of an in-your-face to those guys, isn't it? But he's only a young fella. This guy is 19 years old, and he's kind of at the top of his game when it comes to darts. It does beg the question, how much is too much when it comes to giving the other team a bit of stick? Because you do, you know, you want to be able to give your opposition, that's a home crowd advantage, right? A little bit of lots of cheering for your team and a little bit of for the other team. But you know, you're not going to sit there and do it for the entirety of the game. And I think the Warriors fans throwing cans at the officials, despite that what was clearly a terrible call, probably a step too far. If you think about, like, what sort of behaviour would you want your kids to see on the sideline at weekend sport? And I know professional sport conjures up a bit more passion, but yeah, should we be able to boo the other team? People have been booing for a long time. But the gladiators had to put up with some booing. But then again, they also had to put up with death.

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5: Morning, it is 14 to 7. You might be out on your morning walk, maybe making yourself a cup of coffee, hanging out at home, or getting ready for work at the moment. As you do so, and you've got your phone next to you, do you currently have your phone on noisy mode? Do you currently have your phone on silent? Now, I would wager a guess that there's probably not a real estate agent in town that has their phone on silent at the moment. Maybe I'm wrong. Maybe you're a real estate agent and you do have your phone on silent. But I think that they probably have their phone on loud all the time, no matter what's going on, because you need to be contactable in that industry, right? Whereas here at work, often, all the time, in fact, I live with my phone on silent. We should have it on silent here in studio. I pretty much live with my phone on silent. So just text through and join the show at the moment. If you're sitting by your phone, let me know whether you're a loud all the time, silent all the time, or an in-betweener. Because a study of people with silent phones has found out that it does lend itself towards a certain personality trait. Do you think of them as calm, focused, and totally in control, or the exact opposite? 4487 is our text number for you to join the show. Love to know where you are and where you're listening this morning too. Thank you very much for tuning in. Ella Langley, this is Be Her on the Hits with Adam and Megan. She

0: Ella Langley, Be Her on the Hits Hawke's Bay. It is 10 to 7 Tuesday morning. Are you a constantly silent phone user? Are you a do not disturb in the evenings type? Or are you a it has to be on loud and I want to hear every call and every text and every message and everything that comes through? With the way that modern society is and the volume of kind of alerts we get, if you've got all your notifications turned on, I find it infuriating if the phone's ever flicked onto loud and it's just binging and donging and, you know, making all its sounds and going hard all day long. Melanie's on the line. Hello, Melanie. How are you? Good morning.
1: Good morning, Adam. How are you?
0: Good, thanks, mate. Where are you at the moment and what are you looking at?
1: I'm in my car driving to work.
0: And at which part of Hawke's Bay are you currently driving?
1: I'm at Havelock North, South Whakatū.
0: Okay, is it a beautiful day out in that direction at the moment?
1: It is. It's absolutely gorgeous.
0: Yeah, nice. Apparently we've got some rain coming this afternoon and then like 13 degrees tomorrow, so enjoy it while it's here. You've got your phone on you all day long. Are you in a role where you need to be contactable all the time?
1: No, not really. I'm in administration, so
0: okay.
1: It's okay. But I even have my work phone on silent. So.
0: Do you? Well, that's and like, so you have your personal phone on silent all the time, your work phone on silent, even though you're an admin and people might want to contact you. I assume you have it on like vibration mode, so you know if a phone call is coming through.
1: Yes, I have it on vibrate. It's on my desk, so you kind of hear that if you need to. But I just find that alerts distracting, and you
0: I know
1: sort of takes you away from what you should be doing.
0: They do, but here's the funny thing about this, because you think about people with phones as on silent as calm and focused and totally in control. This study says that people who are silent phone users check their phones almost twice as often when notifications were completely silent, about 98 times a day compared to when 53 times a day when the sounds were turned on, and people with serious FOMO check their phones about 120 times a day if they hand them on silent. So is that you? I pick up my phone a lot, way too much.
1: I don't pick it up a lot.
0: Yeah, I suppose.
1: Really
0: no, me neither. But I do check it a lot because I'm like, oh, I wonder if someone's messaged me, because I've switched off all my notifications because I hate them coming through, and like WhatsApp, Messenger, all of the other, you know, messaging services and things. But then I think, oh, I better check just in case somebody has messaged me something important. Are you ever?
1: I do put it on if I'm expecting an urgent call. I'll turn my sound on.
0: Yep. You're just like me, actually. I've got my watch connected to the phone, so sometimes that'll buzz me on my wrist if someone's calling, and that's a bit helpful, but that's why I've got my notifications turning off, otherwise my wrist would be vibrating all bloody day long. Have a lovely day at work. Have a safe drive.
1: Thank you.
0: All right, mate.
1: You
0: see ya. Bye. It is 727, the Hits Hawke's Bay. It's Maroon 5. It's Love Somebody on the Hits.

0: Saddam and Megan on the Hits Hawke's Bay, 3-2-7. Welcome along to Tuesday. Plenty happening on the show today for you, including your family passes to get along to the Mighty Magpies, who are taking on Taranaki. Saw an interesting commentary from Hawke's Bay Today writer Doug Lang about the way the finals are kind of set up and the way it could pretty much go any way, shape or form this weekend after the Mighty Magpies had their best start in like 20 years in the NPC. We've had a couple of losses on the trot. So we'll be looking to wind it up and get that win this weekend. It's a Sunday game. And, of course, it's the school holidays, so you can get the kids out, let them run around and have a bit of a late one without worrying about getting them up for school. Stay tuned for that and more after after 7 on the Hits Hawke's Bay.
1: Adam and Megan on the Hits with First Chiropractic Napier, helping Hawke's Bay families feel and function at their best. Hey, it's Maddie and PJ, and you might have heard Maddie's turning 40 soon.
2: Which means I've officially reached the age where I make lists.
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1: Some ambitious.
2: Some questionable.
1: Most questionable.
2: Fair. Now it is time for the grand finale. We are heading to Anaheim, California, and we want to take you with us.
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2: Anaheim, made to play. Fly Auckland to Los Angeles, then travel on to Anaheim with up to 12 non-stop flights per week with Air New Zealand. The road to 40 ends in Anaheim. 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
6: In this update, more Kiwis are leaning on credit cards, making up a record 71% of card spending in August, according to KiwiBank. Economist Cameron Bagri says power bills and rates are eating into disposable income.
7: There's a big structural shift that's going on. We're still spending, but we're spending in different areas because there's certain necessary items that are going a long way up in price, and that's siphoning core money away from the retail sector.
6: Cyber attacks are hitting Kiwi businesses hard, with more than three-quarters of medium-sized companies reporting threats. The National Cyber Security Centre says the impact can range from stress and lost time to ransom payments and reputational damage. New Zealand's free trade deal with India is locked in and kicks off on October 20. Meat Industry Association boss Nick Beebe says it's great timing.
8: You know, in a world of rising protectionism and volatility, having access to more markets reduces risk and supports stable returns.
6: In Auckland, City Rail Link has been popular, clocking 528,000 boardings in its first week and beating the previous seven-day record. Auckland Transport says trains have stayed more than 95% on time all week. In sport, 2023 and 2024 Supercars Series champions Brody Kostecki and Will Brown have joined the lineup for Wellington's Race of Champions event this summer. The Capitals Stadium will be converted into a racetrack on January 9 and 10 for the occasion. An All Blacks World Cup winning coach Sir Steve Hansen will head to Sydney a dozen or so times next year as part of his deal guiding rookie Manly NRL coach Kieran Foran. That's your news feed. I'm Bryn Rudkin.
9: Morning, a beautiful looking morning. It is slightly breezy out there though, continues to be so as the day rolls on, and progressively the weather seems to get worse. Could be some rain this afternoon. Northerlies turn strong as well. A 60 overnight low into a blustery kind of a day tomorrow. Showers in the morning in Arvo, and 13 degrees the high there. That's your weather with Paddy's. $6.50 bubbles and Paddy's Ale all day every day at Paddy's.
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9: Kia ora, welcome on in. It's a Tuesday morning here in Hawke's Bay as we continue our drive towards the school holidays. I'll have a few bits and pieces you can organise for the kids. A couple of prizes to give away a little later on. For the school holds, this is Shaggy and Angel on the

0: Adam and Megan, the Hits Hawks Bay. It is 7:11. Welcome to Tuesday, 22nd of September today. And I think in an upcoming episode of, it could be Paddy Gower Has Issues, but there's a story out online at the moment about a cosmetorexia and why parents should be worried about it. Have a think back to when you were a kid, growing ups, and how much information there was out there about skincare, about taking care of, you know, your wrinkles and eye bags and things like that. It was definitely out there. Of course it was. I can remember, you know, various cosmetics along the line appearing on my mum's counter, and there was your likes of Elizabeth Arden's and things like that that were out there. So it's not to say that people weren't taking care of their skin or weren't aware of skincare at the moment. But certainly you weren't hearing things like, oh, you need to have a 7-step skincare routine or any of that sort of stuff. I was a kid, I was a teenager at high school with a lot of pimples. A lot. I had acne around my mouth and down the sides and various other bits all over my face. And I hated it. There is no doubt about it. And I would have tried just about everything under the sun that I could get information about. Like, I would read girlfriend magazines, nick a girlfriend magazine off my cousin or some friend's house and have a read through and go, oh, okay, all right, well, we've got to wash our faces. So I'd beg mum to get me the face wash, the Clearasil face wash, and then the Clearasil, you know, pimple cream. There was ads on TV about that, I'm pretty sure. And at times I would have the driest patches, and that, like, I'd be putting toothpaste on there overnight, all sorts of different things to try and get rid of them. And none of it really worked for me. But this new episode that's coming out is interesting as a father of girls, because it's talking about this cosmetorexia. And these kids as young as kind of 7 to 9 years old are worrying about wrinkles, and they're worrying about eye bags and worrying about, you know, using concealers and stuff. And that's pretty concerning. Here's one of the kind of, I guess, influencers on YouTube, a young girl called Selish, who is from the States doing one of these skincare routine things.
1: I have a 5-step morning routine, so let me show you. First, I start off with skincare. I've got a cleanser, moisturizer, sunscreen, and a serum spray. So let's start off by washing my face. Come on, let's go, let's go. I'm gonna start off by washing my face with Kindly Clean from Sincerely Yours. I love this cleanser so much because it's like so gentle. So I'm gonna use 2 pumps of it. Normally I put a hair tie in my hair, but I kind of forgot about that part. A little too late now, but.
0: So that's just like the beginning of one of these kind of, I guess, influencers / YouTube stars. And she's a young girl. She's kind of 16 years old, something like that. And so people are doing this new workshop down in Upper Hutt where they're doing skincare workshops where they're hoping that kids are going to be educated about it rather than influenced. Because these guys that are online that are doing these things are essentially selling a product. I mean, you heard it right there. She started off with, I use this specific brand and this is the one that I have to do it. Other parents are worrying because they're taking their young ones out of town, and you know, you'll go to somewhere like a shopping mall. And this has happened again to me anecdotally. You'll go to a shopping mall in Auckland and the kids will immediately say, oh, we need to go to Mecca. I need to get this from Mecca. I need to get that from Mecca. Or if you have a birthday party now, you'll see rather than kids showing up specifically with squishies or a toy or whatever, although my kids have aged out of toys, lots of kids will turn up with different bits and pieces of skincare. So essentially what these people say and what this woman who's running these courses are saying is that these kids are, one, spending too much money on the stuff. Two, really don't need to be worrying about

0: wrinkles and aging and eye bags at 12 years old. And three are actually potentially doing more harm than good in the long run, because all the serums and oils and active ingredients being used in multi-step routines could be stripping their skin of what it essentially needs as a young person. Majority of what you need in your skin is already on your skin when you're in the youth. So it's a really, I'll be watching the episode with open eyes, because I'm definitely seeing the influence of these sorts of things being passed down as dad of daughters. You want them to live a happy life and not have to worry about that sort of thing. God, it was the last thing, apart from my pimples, which of course I wanted to get rid of. It was the last thing I was thinking about in high school. So have you seen this happen in your household? The kids have, you know, a five-step skincare routine. Do you yourself have a 5 or 10 or 15-step skincare routine? I'd love to know. 4487 on the text, 0800-00-4487, 0800-00-HITS. Do you reckon your kids are getting unfairly influenced about things by their internet watching? 716 on the hits.
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10: Know what's happening. Know why it's happening. Know where it's headed. And where it might end up. With the New Zealand Herald. 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
11: All over the Bay. Adam and Megan on the heads.

Well, then, Adam and Megan on the Hits Hawke's Bay, 7:22. Do you reckon your kids are getting unfairly influenced by what they watch online? Absolutely, says this texter, but not makeup. It's just Fortnite influencing. Yeah, I guess that's the thing with, and here's the reason we're talking about it, is that these YouTubers that people are watching are influencing kids as young as 7 to 12 years old to be worried about things like wrinkles, eye bags, makeup, and 5 or 6 step skincare routines. And dermatologists and other people are saying that, you know, kids that age just don't need to be doing this sort of thing. They don't need to be using, one, expensive cosmetics, but two, you don't need to be doing 5 step skincare routines each and every single day. There's probably other things you should be focused on in life at that stage. But it depends on the age and stage of your kids and what they're getting influenced on, doesn't it? Because I would say that even I, watching trout fishing reels at the moment, which is my current thing that I'm into, I'm getting influenced to go out and buy things in that regard. So I think we all a little bit, especially if we're given too much time online or a lot of time online, have a tendency to be, you know, guided and influenced into things. But I suppose it's just a timely reminder that, you know, your young ones, you do need to be checking on what they're watching online and the volume of time that they're spending online, because no one at 12 years old needs to be worrying about wrinkles. Me, on the other hand, now...

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1: 7:27 on the Hits Hawke's Bay with Adam and Megan on the 22nd of September after 7:30. Sam Fender, Olivia Dean are in there, and the Alpha Quiz is on the way. Denise is going to give it a nudge today on the Hits.
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1: Hey, Joe Snee here, Property Brokers. 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
3: In this update, more Kiwis are putting purchases on credit cards, with KiwiBank saying they made up more than 71% of card spending in August, a record high. Cyber attacks are hitting Kiwi businesses hard, with more than three quarters of medium-sized companies reporting a threat in a six-month period. Police have arrested a 27-year-old man on the Waikato Expressway after a black Subaru Legacy was seen speeding, weaving across lanes and swerving at other vehicles near Huntley last night. And referee Ashley Klein has been punished for missing a key penalty and the Warriors lost to the Knights.
4: Good morning. Fine start, bit breezy though, and continues to be so as the cloud builds and potentially some rain shows up later on. A high between 21 and 23 this afternoon, should be reasonably warm before going down to 6 overnight and climbing to just 13 for your Wednesday. That's your weather with Paddy's. $6.50 bubbles and Paddy's Ale all day every day at Paddy's.
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2: On the Hits.
4: 28-8 with Adam and Megan on the Hits. I was lucky enough to shoot over and catch some of the Pacifica Festival yesterday and watch a few of the kids on stage. My lovely daughter was there herself with Napier Intermediate. So just huge congratulations to everybody involved with putting together those performances. I saw some absolutely outstanding performances there on the stage at Toi Toi. Really passionate, great music, incredible choreography. So well done, the organisers of the Pacifica Festival. Awesome day out. It's the Hits.

Adam and Megan, the Hits Hawke's Bay, 24 to 8, school holidays on the way, and an excellent chance for you to get out on your bike and maybe head down to the Onikawa Pools or even down to Marine Parade and jump in at Ocean Spa and go for a bit of a swim and then go for a wee jog, because the Weet-Bix Kids Triathlon is on once again, starting at the top of the north and makes its way right the way through the country. There are events in plenty of different locations, but our one is happening on the 17th of March. So we've got a while to get our things together, to get some training in, to get along and enjoy what nearly 500,000 Kiwi kids have done since it began. It's the largest under 16 triathlon in the world. Got some passes up for grabs. If you have a child in the household, or if you are a kid yourself listening right now and you think you might like to give it a go, or maybe you've given it a go before and you want to go back, then let me know. You just need to text Weet-Bix and your name to 4487 to be in the draw. It is open to all kids 6 to 15 years old. You can enter as an individual or a team of two. And if you're kind of, if you're like me, and I'll put my hand up and say I probably wouldn't have entered this event if I'd had the opportunity to in primary school, because I was not good in the water. I wasn't a good confident swimmer and I got cold real, real quick. I was a water wussy, really, myself. So, you know, if you don't like the water that much, or you're not quite ready for a swim, the duathlon's a great alternative for kids aged 7 to 15. And that's got a fun and achievable course with a run and then a bike and then one last final run to get over the line to grab your medal. Usually we've got some awesome athletes down there who join us to hang out, Silver Ferns and maybe even an All Black or two, or Super Rugby players. They help hand us out the medals and you just get a real sense of achievement of doing something that you've given a go. The Weet-Bix Kids Triathlon. So all you need to do to get in the draw is text Weet-Bix and your name to 4487 and maybe walk away with a free entry to the Weet-Bix Kids Triathlon. And remember, you do get a free breakfast when you come along, plus heaps of cool games. A cool day out. Wednesday, 17th of March. See ya. This is Unstoppable on the Hits Hawke's Bay. Adam and Megan.

0: Sia, Unstoppable on the Hits Hawke's Bay with Adam and Megan, and no Megan, but my co-host for the next couple of minutes will be Jason. Good morning, Jace. How you going?
1: Yeah, good, yourself?
0: Good, thanks. Mate, where are you at the moment, and what are you looking at?
1: I'm in at home in Tamatea, but ready to drop the kids off soon.
0: Lovely. So where do the kids go to school?
1: Rainier and Tamatea.
0: Okay, excellent, excellent. And they've never, ever done a Weetbix kids triathlon before?
1: No, they haven't, no.
0: Oh, it's such a cool day out, man, and the kids get a real sense of achievement from it. You and I, we're kind of in the same boat, because I asked you off air, have you done a tri? You've said, nah. You said, I've always wanted to, but it's still the swimming, eh? It's still the swimming.
1: Yeah, definitely.
0: A little bit of a nemesis for me, the old swimming. I can swim now, and I like swimming, but I'm still not confident enough to go, right, I will go out into the ocean or into a lake or something and go for a long distance.
1: Yeah, I think it's more the ocean, yeah.
0: A bit like that? Yeah, I feel you, man. Maybe you and I both need to make this the year. We need to give a triathlon a try as well. Maybe at Weetbix, we'll ask them if they can have a special dispensation for a couple of old fellas who are useless in the water. Tell you what, though, the kids are definitely going to come along, at least one of them, because I've got a free pass for one of them to join us at the Weetbix Kids Triathlon next March, so plenty of time to get training and get swimming if they need to.
1: Cheers, mate. Thanks for it. Thanks
0: Not a prob, Jace. Have a lovely day, mate. Good luck with the kid drop-off.
1: Thank you.
0: Catch Cheers. Up. Bye. Coming up next, Denise is going to join me for a chance at the Alpha Quiz.
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2: On the hit.
3: Good morning. It is 14 to 8 and time for the Alpha Quiz to return.
1: 10 questions. 60 seconds. And all the answers start with the same letter.
2: The Hits Alpha Quiz.
3: I'm pushing all the buttons today. Hopefully I can make it happen. I'll do my absolute best for you, Denise. Good morning and welcome on to the Hits Hawke's Bay. Where are you currently?
4: I'm currently in Hastings, and good morning to you too.
3: Thank you very much. How's your week been so far? No, it's only Tuesday. We haven't had much of a week, really. Yeah, we just got through a Monday.
4: Well, I tell you, it's a beautiful day today, so that certainly helps.
3: Yes, yeah. It is. And you know what? Apparently it's going to turn to custard. We got some showers later on, or maybe some rain, and then just a 13-degree high tomorrow. It's like, not sure if you know, but today is the autumnal equinox or whatever. So if you go by the moon and stars and all of that jazz, today's the official kind of start of spring. And certainly seems so with the way the weather's going, eh?
4: True.
3: Yep. So, have you got any plans for Chrissy yet? We can start talking about that now, I think, 22nd of September. I know you'd probably do with $1,000 to help you out for it.
4: Oh, it would be amazing. No plans yet. I've got a December birthday to get through, you see.
3: Have you? What, early or late in December?
4: Middle, 11th.
3: Okay. Yeah, we've got an 8th in my household and a 16th and 17th. There's a lot of December birthdays that happen for me, so I know the feeling. Okay, so $1,000. Do you have anything in particular that you'd love to throw a grand at right now, if you had it, to spend this afternoon?
4: I have to get 4 new tyres. It's incredibly boring.
3: No, not the tyres. God, they always come in at the same time as well. Yeah. All right, well, let's hope we can strap on some tyres onto your vehicle. You've got 10 questions standing between you and $1,000. If you don't know an answer, pass. We will come back around to it. If you do know an answer, your first answer is your final answer. And get them all correct. We'll give you the grand. Your letter today is letter R for rabbit. Okay. Did I say we're looking for a name, generally, first and last name? First and last name for a name, all right? R for rabbit. You've got 60 seconds to give us all the answer. Are you ready?
4: Yep.
3: Denise, your time starts now. What is the capital city of Italy?
4: Rome.
3: What form of football is played by teams of 15 players and especially popular in New Zealand?
4: Rowing.
3: What Olympic sport involves racing long, narrow boats propelled by oars?
4: Rowing.
3: Who refused to give up their bus seat in the famous act of civil rights protests? Which singer had hits like Umbrella and Diamonds?
4: Rihanna.
3: What word describes an animal that chews partially digested food, known as cud?
4: Ruminant.
3: Which teen drama series, based on Archie comics, is set in Riverdale. A mysterious small town? Which Italian Renaissance painter and architect painted the School of Athens?
4: Pass.
3: Which animal is native to the Himalayas and China and is known for its reddish fur?
4: Puff.
3: A South Park character and father of Stan and Shelley.
4: Puff.
3: Which Italian Renaissance painter and architect painted the School of Athens?
4: Oh,
3: man, what a start. I was like, this is
4: it.
3: We're done. How the hell do you know ruminant?
4: Because I don't know. I just do.
3: you've got a strange set of knowledge up in that head, haven't you? But that was the right answer. We'll go back to the top and we'll do all of your answers. What is the capital city of Italy? Rome. Right answer. Which form of football is played by teams of 15 players and especially popular in New Zealand? Now, this one maybe might have been debatable by the judges because it's rugby union. Now, there are various sorts of rugby. And so rugby union may have been a contentious issue. I'm going to give it to you. But if we'd gone all the way, it might have been questionable, right? What Olympic sport involves racing long, narrow boats propelled by oars? Rowing, of course. Who refused to give up her bus seat in the famous act of civil rights protest? Rosa Parks. Which singer had hits including Umbrella and Diamonds? You're a hits listener, so you got that one pretty well, mate. Rihanna, the right answer. Then we had which word describes an animal that chews partially digested food known as cud? You just smashed out ruminant there, which was the right answer. It's a ruminant, a cow. Which teen drama series based on Archie comics is... I didn't even get to the end of that question.
4: Oh, yeah.
3: Are you a fan of Riverdale?
4: No, never seen it. I've got a teenage daughter and I've just heard of it.
3: Goodness gracious. You answered that one very quickly. Which Italian Renaissance painter and architect painted the school of Athens? There we were looking for, he's a Ninja Turtle name too, Raphael. Oh. Was the right answer. The animal native to the Himalayas and China, known for its reddish fur, the red panda. Have you ever been to Auckland Zoo?
4: Yeah, I have. I've seen them, yeah.
3: Yeah, those they walk around there, eh? But then you're like, when I was younger and I saw those, I was like, they're hardly pandas. And a South Park character and father of Stan and Shelley, the answer we were looking for starting with R was Randy there, mate. That was a spectacular effort to kick us off. Well, bloody done. I think you've got high hopes for the rest of the week. You've got a few more chances. So best of luck, all right? We'll catch you again tomorrow.
4: Okay, thanks heaps.
3: Thanks, Denise. Talk tomorrow. Bye. That is the Alpha Quiz for today. Wow, what a start. Even, like, answering half questions. Oh, he's not in a very good time of it at the moment, is old Ed. Although, you know, you'd probably be able to cry into your million-dollar notes, wouldn't you? It's Camera on the Hits Hawke's Bay. Adam and Megan.

0: Sadam and Megan on the Hits Hawke's Bay at 5 to 8 after 8 o'clock. I've got your Magpies tickets if you want to get along to Sunday's game. School holidays, which is great. Sunday afternoon, 5:05 kickoff. Have a hot dog for dinner and watch the Magpies hopefully take apart a tough Taranaki team who were looking slightly stronger than they were earlier on in the season. Fallout Boy, Alex Warren on the way too is the hit.
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14: In this update, warmer, wetter conditions could make New Zealand a more welcoming place for disease-carrying mosquitoes, raising the risk of illnesses like dengue fever and malaria. Auckland Uni Professor Helen Patousis-Harris says Kiwis aren't used to being vigilant about mosquitoes.
15: Because our mosquitoes, as annoying as they aren't going to inject you with malaria or dengue fever or all manner of other mosquito-borne diseases.
14: Content linked to the Christchurch mosque attacks is still a major problem online, making up nearly a third of material referred to internal affairs last year. Most of it was removed, and Islamic community leaders say the attacks continue to inspire online hate and extremist activity. More Kiwis are putting spending on credit cards, making up a record 71% of card spending last month. But economist Cameron Bagri says about $6 billion is sitting on credit cards each month.
16: What that means is that the interest rate on a credit card is around 20%. Now, so you multiply a couple of billion by 20%, and guess what? That's a pretty big number that's going straight into the banking sector.
14: And the hunt for a plane that vanished over Lake Moeraki in 1978 is ramping up, with a sonar target giving search crews something to investigate. The lake was shrouded in mist yesterday, but police are hoping to search for possible wreckage today. In sport, the Warriors are farewelling Mitch Barnett, Luke Metcalf and Roger Tuivasa-Sheck after their playoffs exit, with Grant Anderson, Will Warbrick and Sam McIntyre coming in. Former Waz captain Steve Price reckons McIntyre is a great fit for the style coach Andrew Webster wants to play.
2: Being able to play long minutes, really high work rate, error rates down, quite skillful. He can play on an edge, he can play in the middle. I've even seen him at the Cows play hooker if he's had to.
14: That's your news feed. I'm Bryn Rudkin.
17: Hi there, it is 8.01 and looking pretty good this morning, although very breezy from what I can see. We have a high today of between 21 and 23. Some showers showing up later on this afternoon. Dropping down to 6 overnight, a high of just 13 tomorrow with a showery, blustery, coldish sort of a day. Don't pack away the firewood just yet.
13: Adam and Megan on the hits.
17: Hey, welcome on in. A new trend going around online is this thing that's got these grown-ups showing off pretty much completely mundane stuff, like a show and tell. It's the My American Girl Doll trend, where things in your house that you or your workplace or whatever that you're really excited about, you can do a show and tell style thing. I want you to have a think about what potentially you might love to show off in your house.

Adam and Megan, the Hits Hawke's Bay is 8:05, and have a think about the last time that you like got childhood level excited about something. Doesn't happen that often when you're growing up, does it? You don't get, you know, a kid will come to you with a Christmas present or a birthday present or something that they've got, and they will just be so enthusiastic about it. Even a goodie bag from a birthday party or something, they'll come and pull the bits out and show you with just natural childhood exuberance, which is nice, but you don't really get that so much as a grown-up. So this viral TikTok trend that's out is seeing adults introducing things that they're weirdly proud of using childhood-level excitement. You'd never catch me doing

doing that because why? but it's nice to see that there are things there that people are genuinely excited about. You know, people were showing off everything from their coffee machine that they've got, a new espresso machine on their desk, to like a new friendship they will pull out, a new bestie that they've had for 6 months. Talk about how amazing it is that they're going to F45 together or whatever it is that they're doing. Like I said, not something I'd ever do, but I did look at it online and I looked at the enthusiasm of these people and I thought we could do with a bit more of that, because there's a lot of doom and gloom out there. There's a lot of negativity. But then I thought, what would I have that I would want to show off with that kind of level of exuberance if I had to? If somebody forced me to record a TikTok video doing this, and they said, what have you got in the household that you want to show off? I genuinely couldn't think of anything really that I've recently got that has genuinely excited me. A few things over the last few years. Pretty excited when I got the new battery-powered weed eater. That was a bit of a win. Big chunky battery on the back and an interchangeable head on it so that you could do your battery weed eating and then you could whip it off. And then I got the edger as well, the edger attachment, so I could go out and do the edges. Oh man, was I fizzing to get out and get those edges done when I got that blade. I've used it so much that I've had to replace the blade already. So that's up there. I actually got an old watch, a Swiss Army watch that I got many, many years ago. You might have heard us talking about this on the show as well. I got that and I got it replaced, the battery replaced, right before the watch guy in town left to go overseas. You know, the young fella that had the watch stop down there. So the day before he left, I got in there and got him to repair it. And he put a new battery in. He said, I can't promise it's going to tick that well. It's been sitting for a while. I said, no worries, mate. And I would have been really proud about that. But it turns out watch shop guy was right. It ticked progressively on and off. It wasn't a fantastic watch. Would have been nice. I did wear it and attempt to wear it for a month or so. But yeah, maybe my watch and my weed eater. It would be something I'd be pretty enthusiastic about. You know, you're living a boring life when the top two things you can think of in your life that you've bought in the last few years are a weed eater and a battery for a watch, eh? Anything at the moment you can think of that you would want to show off in this trend? 4487 0800 00 4487 0800 00 hits. Family Magpies passes up for grabs at the moment as well. I won't make you describe it in an exuberant way unless you really feel like you want to. Is Alex Warren on the hits?

0: 8:11, the Hits Hawke's Bay TikTok trends, they come and they go just about as fast as you change your undies. But one that's going around at the moment is the My American Doll trend, where somebody saw a video of this kid like showing off this American doll. And probably kids are going to be even more over the top for YouTube, because that's what everyone does on there as well. But this kid's showing off this thing, and grown-ups sort of embraced it and went, what have I got that I'd like to show off? Have I got this? This is my new car. I've finally got a new car. Or this is my espresso machine. Or this is my new, you know what I could show off? This is my new world sticker knife block. That I could be pretty excited about that, because it holds some of my old New World knives and new World knives at the same time. I haven't managed to collect enough to get all of the things in the knife block, but I do have the big square knife, which I have been absolutely loving, and I've got the knife block, so I could be enthusiastic about that. There's no doubt about it. Heidi's on the line, who I think yours is probably a lot more important and larger than mine is. Heidi, how are you going this morning, mate?
1: Good, and you?
0: Good, thank you. Now, what would it be that you would be flexing in the My American Girl TikTok trend?
1: Oh, it's not always about earthly stuff.
0: No.
1: My husband had the unfortunate event of having actually two strokes, one on a Sunday, one on a Monday, and he fully recovered, and he's doing amazing.
0: Oh, mate, that is well and truly worthy of a flex with childhood enthusiasm and exuberance. That's a scary thing to go through. So he had one on a Sunday, one on a Monday. Was the first one, did you know what was going on? What? Tell me a little bit more about it.
1: In actual fact, we didn't know what's going on. He said, no, he's got a headache. It feels like a brain freeze.
0: Yes.
1: And me having healthcare ground,
0: yeah,
1: didn't even notice the signs. There
0: right.
1: was no actual signs,
0: right, right,
1: according to the book.
0: Right.
1: And then the Monday morning, he actually went to work, and then his boss took him to ED. He had another stroke, and they admitted him for more than a week.
0: Oh, my goodness. So were there signs? Obviously, there was some sort of sign once he got to work where the secondary stroke happened.
1: So he had slurred speech. He couldn't get his words out.
0: Yeah.
1: Oh, yes.
0: How incredibly frightening. And so, you never know what's going to happen when it comes to a stroke, particularly when there's been some time elapsed. From what I know of my family member having one, is if you can get to the hospital and you get a certain medication within a very close time frame to the stroke, it can help with changes there and help with recovery, but you never really know what recovery is going to look like. So he's managed to come back around and make his way through it and get back on his feet and going.
1: Yes, and another thing to think of is there's no age to
0: yes.
1: it, because he's only 44.
0: Oh my goodness.
1: So we thought, no, it can't be a stroke, it will never happen to us because we're still young.
0: Yeah, of course, and that's what you would think. You know, I'm 45, and I certainly don't wake up on any given morning thinking, oh, a stroke could happen to me, but it absolutely could. So, look, I had no idea this was the direction this could go, but Heidi, I think that is absolutely a flex and something that you guys can be truly excited about, and I'm really pleased for you. That's an awesome result after something that might have been very bloody scary and pretty horrible for you guys. So I'm going to send you and the family along to the Magpies and enjoy a little bit of live rugby. Don't celebrate too hard. We don't want this recovery to continue, but I've got some tickets for you guys to go and enjoy the game, all right?
1: Thank you so much. Have a lovely day.
0: Yeah, and you too. So lovely chatting to you. Thank you. It's 8:15 on the Hits.
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2: Your local Hawke's Bay breakfast. What you, Adam and Megan on the Hits.

Adam and Megan on the Hits Hawke's Bay. It is 8:20. You know you're getting old when they start talking about 1990s names going from totally hip to totally new. A new ranking looked at 30 years of UK baby name data and found that many of the names that were large in the 90s have absolutely tanked since then, gone way down the list. So have a think about some 90s names. Which ones do you reckon, girls and boys, have dropped the farthest in terms of popularity? They'll come back around again. I suppose they probably thought that about Herbert too, but that isn't...

Adam and Megan on the Hits Hawke's Bay. It's Alien Ant Farm, and there are some names that have probably gone the way of the dinosaur and disappeared. And some of those are names from the 1990s. Some of the most popular baby names of the 1990s have gone from totally hip to totally nope. A new ranking, looking at 30 years of names, has said that these popular 90s names have disappeared. I'll go order from down the list all the way to the biggest drops of names. In the girls section, Amy, Rebecca, Bethany, Katie, Jade, Megan, Lauren, Danielle, Shannon, and the number one biggest plunger when it comes to name popularity since the 1990s, Courtney. Now, Courtney's not a name that I see going extinct. I've known some great Courtneys over the years. But then again, I am getting on a bit now. My age is pushing on. So maybe Courtney is going the way of the dodo. In the fellas section, Samuel, Daniel, Luke, Ryan, Matthew, Jake, Lewis, Jordan. Surprised about Jordan. Would have thought there would be more Jordans out there these days. Callum is moving down. And the largest down mover in the boys' name since the 90s is Connor. We're not seeing as many Connors out there anymore. So if you're a Courtney, a Rebecca, a Jordan, a Connor, you're joining us, like Adams, in the dad and mum names part of the world. But there's got to be some names out there that are proper extinct, that are just not coming back. Surely you're not going to get

0: some little baby Mildreds popping out now. No one looks at a baby in 2026 and goes, ah, it's a Mildred. You know, little boy pops out. He's so beautiful. What should we name him? Reginald. You're not gonna go with Reginald. No disrespect to Reginalds, but I just don't think there's going to be any Reginalds popping out in 2026. Join the show on 4487. Might have some passes to the Silky Oak Chocolate Museum we can give out with this, actually, to keep you entertained in the school holidays. What name do you think is permanently extinct? Has just got no chance of a comeback? 8:27 on the Hits, Hawke's Bay, Adam and Megan.
1: Adam and Megan on the Hits with First Chiropractic Napier, helping Hawke's Bay families feel and function at their best.
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9: You're getting quite the reputation down here at the village, Dean.
8: You haven't been starting any rumours, have you, Wally?
9: Not me. Sal from Unit 26 told Madge from 47U called around and jump-started her car after she'd left the lights on and you wouldn't take any payment.
8: Oh, that's just part of the service sometimes, Uncle Wally. It was on my way home.
9: Not in their eyes. I think they're looking at inviting you to Friday drinks and maybe a spot of dancing.
8: Wait! What?
9: You might need to leave Kath at home for this one. I may have forgotten to tell them you're married.
8: Uncle Wally.
10: 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Just not after four this Friday. Dean might be preoccupied.
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13: In this update, New Zealand's free trade deal with India is locked in and kicks off on October 20. Auckland City Rail Link has been popular, clocking 528,000 boardings in its first week, while trains stayed more than 95% on time. Australian comedy star Magda Zabanski says her stage 4 cancer is now in deep remission, but it's not cured and is likely to return. And an error late in the Warriors' NRL playoff loss to the Knights has cost referee Ashley Klein the opportunity to officiate a preliminary final this weekend.
0: Morning, windy start to the day, it's cloud blowing in and some showers later on. We do reach a high of 21 to 23 depending on where we are and drop to 6 overnight. With a showery 13 degree day tomorrow, it's certainly a mixed bag of spring weather this week. That's your weather with Paddy's, $6.50 bubbles and Paddy's Ale all day every day at Paddy's.
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0: On the heads.
1: Talking about names that have dropped since the 90s this morning and ones that have gone way, way down, and then looking for names that have probably gone the way of the dodo, extinct names. I suggested Reginald, and Liz has said our British blue cat is Reginald. It's a great name for a cat. It's just no little babies popping out and being handed over to mum, and mum goes, oh, looks like a Reginald to me. It's definitely a Reginald. Daryl, nice to hear from you, who is a Daryl. It's a Daryl himself, and he reckons Daryl. You don't hear of a lot of Daryls. You don't hear a lot of a Dwaynes, even though there's cool Dwaynes out there. Dwayne The Rock Johnson, that's a cool Dwayne. Again, people don't look at it and go, it's either a Reginald or a Dwayne, I'm pretty sure. Maybe a Daryl. One of those three. Keep them coming through, names that you think have probably gone extinct. I need your help. I've got to write a letter to Megan, and you can help me write it. Dearest Megan, it's been an age since last we spoke. We'll do that in just a bit here at The Hits.

0: Adam and Megan on the Hits Hawke's Bay. Which names have potentially gone the way of the dinosaur, like Jurassic Park, the way of the dodo? Have they disappeared for good? After a list released of 90s names that are now starting to slide off the cool scale, Courtney's, Shannon's, Danielle's, Lauren's, Megan's, Jade's, Katie's, Bethany's, all going down. Connor's, Callum's. Connor, you'd expect. I've always thought it, a lot of Connors that I've met are cool dudes. Same as Callum's and Jordan's. Lewis's, Jake's, Matthew's, Ryan's, Luke's, Daniel's and Samuel's are all going down the list as well. They still exist, but there are some names that have potentially or maybe will go the way of the dodo. Hello, Tess. How are you going?
1: Good, thank you. How are you?
0: Good. I think that Tess is probably a name that will stand the test of time. There will still be parents who go, oh, beautiful little Tess when they're holding their baby. I don't meet a lot of Tesses at the moment, but they are out there, right?
1: Yeah, unfortunately for me, mostly in people have dogs and they call them Tess.
0: Yeah, it is a popular dog name, isn't it? You're exactly right. What names do you think of or potentially are going the way of the dodo?
1: Well, hopefully Cheryl, because I went to school with a lot of Cheryls in the 90s and they are terrible, terrible names.
0: Yes, I got an Auntie Cheryl. But I have not met a lot of kids Cheryls. My daughters have not ever bought a Cheryl home yet. So Cheryl and...
1: Shirley.
0: We've got a lovely Shirley here at work, but it is a name that you're probably not going to be handing off to your kids. I wouldn't expect.
1: No, they're your nana's names.
0: They are nana names, but sometimes the nana names come back around and come back into fashion. Hey, well, I don't know if if Cheryl and Shirley were, but maybe they were. Reginald, what do you reckon about Reginald? Did that make a comeback?
1: Maybe for a middle name?
0: Yeah, there probably is. My brother's is Roderick, so, you know, that stranger things have happened. All right, lovely chatting to you, Tess. Have a nice day.
1: You too, bye.
0: See you, mate. And over to Kayleen today. Hi, Kayleen.
2: Good morning.
0: What do you reckon about your own name? Do you think there's still Kayleens being born in this day and age?
2: Nah, probably not, but I just didn't want to mock myself.
0: It's a nice name, and we love you, Kayleen, so that's all good. What about... Dennis. A Dennis or a Barry? Do Dennises and Barrys still appear in the world?
2: I know a Barry. I don't know about a Dennis.
0: Yeah, you don't see too many kid Dennises, eh?
2: Nah, Dennis the Menace.
0: That's the thing. You've got to think about the rhyming connotations. And when an entire cartoon has been made about a kid who is Dennis the Menace, you really don't want to be handing that down unless you're predicting you're going to have a mischief kid. But you text through one that you think's probably gone extinct. What do you think?
2: Augustus.
0: Do you think though overseas there are still Augustuses being born?
2: Probably in Germany or somewhere.
0: It's quite a mouthful though, eh? You're not going to Auckland Hospital and wandering the halls and seeing all the new babies popping out and someone goes, come in, come meet little Augustus.
2: Augustus Franklin.
0: Kayleen, I appreciate it. I'm going to send you along to the Silky Oak Chocolate Museum for the school holes. You've got a pass to go and enjoy some chocolate out there. All right, thanks, mate.
2: Thank you, bro. Have a good day.
0: Bye, you too. It is 22 to 9, the Hits Hawke's Bay. Charlie Puth, the Hits.

0: going on when you're over there. You know, I'll send me some photos and we can post maybe a picky of you at the beach or something. Would be great. And I've received thus far absolutely nothing. She hasn't even done a post on social media. So what I need is to write a letter from you, from me, from yourself, from myself to Megan to get a bit of a response and hopefully find out that she's at least still alive over there in the tropical islands. And you can help next.
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Adam and Megan, the Hits Hawke's Bay. It is 12 to 9 and Megan's off on a Rarotongan holiday at the moment. And I really do hope that she's having a good time. But I haven't heard a lot from her, which is fair, because when I went away on holiday, I didn't much feel like messaging back either. But I said, if you get a moment, flick us a quick message while you're over there. Let us know how things are going on and I'll pass it on to the people, because people will be wondering what you've been up to. So far, there's been precisely one social media post, and it was only a story. It wasn't an album or anything like that. I imagine there has been an occasion or two that she's been on her phone. I know that she was looking forward to putting it down and having no time, but there may have been a moment where she could have just sent a quick catch-up. I went on the Lagoon cruise. It was great. Thus far, nothing has come through. So we need to write her a letter from you, from me, just to check in. As a responsible friend, check in and make sure that things are going okay. And I've begun it, saying, "Dearest Megan, it's been an age since last we spoke. I trust the tropical sunshine is treating you well. What else do we need to add? Do you have anything you'd like to add, lovely listener, to Megan, to get an update for us all? By all means, help me complete my letter. Dearest Megan, it's been an age since last we spoke. I trust the tropical sunshine is treating you well." Any additions? Gratefully received on the text 4487. Role model, it's High Hopes. 3,000 on the Hits.

Adam and Megan on the Hit Talk Spade. No, Megan, she's on holiday. Haven't heard from her yet at all. Really, she hasn't been on social media, so we're going to pen her a little bit of a letter. And thank you for the suggestions, asking whether she has had a chip yet. Then she bought a packet of protein bars to take away with her so that she didn't consume any chippies in the afternoon or anything. I said, you're going on holiday. Relax a little bit. You've done well with your diet plan and road to Raro. I think she's going to do it for about a year or so. So thank you for the suggestions coming through. Here is yours and my letter to Megan Banks. I'll send it off on Facebook Messenger and see if we can get anything back. Dearest Megan, it's been an age since last we spoke. I trust the tropical sunshine is treating you well. Things remain much the same here, though the weather is changeable and probably not what you're enjoying. The smell of your protein breakfasts is surprisingly missed, as is the sound of your voice as you complain about Isla the dog consuming your defrosting chicken. We all wonder how you are doing. Have you eaten a chip or consumed a tasty beverage yet? Or does the weight loss journey continue? I trust you and the family are well and look forward to your return in many days' time. Sincerely, The Hits. Let's see what we get back. I'll update you if I get anything. It depends if she's going to check her phone or not. Here's Adele. Send my love to your new lover on the Hits Hawke's Bay, Adam and Megan.

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10: In this update, customer aggression is becoming an everyday problem for Kiwi retail workers, with 91% saying they copped abuse from shoppers in the past year. Selena Armstrong from ShopCare says verbal abuse was the biggest issue.
11: From yelling and swearing, shouting, physical violence, some of that is weapons related. People are being spat on. Also, the little microaggressions are very demeaning.
10: A person has died after being hit by a vehicle on Auckland's Pakuranga Road last night. Warmer, wetter weather linked to climate change could make New Zealand a more welcoming place for mosquito-borne diseases like dengue fever, Zika virus and malaria. Auckland Uni Professor Helen Patousis-Harris.
12: We're becoming more subtropical, more tropical, and those sorts of environments are where they like to hang out.
10: And Canterbury Uni students are kicking off 72 hours of running, ridiculous costumes and roast chicken, raising awareness for men's mental health. Last year they clocked up 74,000 kilometres and this year they're aiming to smash 100,000. In sport, referee Ashley Klein has been left out of this weekend's NRL preliminary finals. Officials admit he got a crucial escort call wrong late in the Warriors' loss to the Knights at Eden Park. Former Waz captain Steve Price.
13: At the end of the day, the referees and the players, they're all being judged on their performance. So if the NRL have decided to not pick Ashley for this weekend, I mean, that's their prerogative.
10: That's your newsfeed. I'm Bryn Rudkin.
14: Morning. Today's weather looks a little windy, some cloud building and then some showers later on. High up around 21 to 23 degrees. Drop down to 6 overnight and a high of just 13 degrees tomorrow for your Wednesday here in Hawke's Bay with a few showers there as well. That's your weather with Paddy's. $6.50 bubbles and Paddy's Ale all day, every day at Paddy's.
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14: Morning and welcome along to your working day. It is a pleasure to be with you. 9.03 is Pink. What about us? On the Hits. Adam and Megan.

Adam and Megan on the Hits Hawke's Bay. It is 10 past 9 Tuesday morning, and coming up shortly, your reasons to celebrate for today. There are always reasons to celebrate. 22nd of September, we'll find out what they are. It's The Calling, wherever you will go on the Hits Hawke's Bay.

Adam and Megan on the Hits Hawke's Bay at 9:17. Welcome along to the 22nd of September, morning of 22nd of September. What should we be doing to celebrate today? It is the autumnal equinox in the Northern Hemisphere as fall, or what we call autumn begins over there. So which means it's kind of like the opposite here at this side of the world. We've got our spring to start, if you go by the stars and the moon and the equinox and all that sort of thing. Generally, people just go by the months and say spring 22 days ago, but if you really want to knuckle down on it, today's the day for that. It is Centenarians Day, actually, honouring those who have lived 100 years or more. And I was lucky enough to go along to my pop's 100th birthday, where we were in like a Airbnb type thing. So, you know, he wasn't stuck in a home or anything like that. He was still mobile, not super mobile, but he could get himself around. He's definitely still had all his wits about him. He's still telling stories and yakking about the early days and stuff. And I think that's one funny thing about my pop, is that he lasted the 100 years mentally, and it was physically that he started kind of breaking down to the point that he just was pretty over it in the end. The last time I went and saw him, he was getting close to 101, and you know, he just seemed pretty grumpy about it all because he couldn't get himself around. He could think perfectly capable, but he couldn't get himself around to do the things that he wanted to do. So celebrate those centenarians in your life, making 100 years old. My mum reckons Pop wanted to make it to 100 because he was a cricketer, Poverty Bay rep, and he reckons he wanted to get a century, and then that was that. It is also White Chocolate Day today. Sugar, cocoa butter, milk solids comes together to make white chocolate. First appeared in Switzerland in the 1930s when Nestle invented it to use up their excess cocoa butter. To make it real white chocolate, it must be at least 20% cocoa butter by weight. Otherwise, you can't call it white chocolate. It's just kind of like, I guess, a sugary, fudgy type thing. Proposal day today, observed on the first day of spring. So if you're thinking about popping the question, you can get out and do it. And it is World Car Free Day today, where people give up driving for a day to experience what it'd be like to live in a world without cars and to raise awareness for global issues like pollution and climate change. I would prefer Free Car Day. I mean, that would be good. There was a radio show that many, many years ago did a promotion where they gave away a free Toyota. And when the person ended up winning it and came along, it was a Toy Yoda. They had this little Toyota. Needless to say, they got in a bit of trouble. So I'm not going to do that today, not giving away any free Toyotas. It is Car Free Day, not Free Car Day. Ghetto Superstar, Praz, ODB, Maya on the Hits.

0: It's Adam and Megan on the Hits Hawke's Bay at 9:28, and public service announcement from the community Facebook pages, which are always a good laugh. The Taradale page has a bit of an announcement at the moment, and it relates to Cash the cat burglar, who I think has popped up a few times before. A little bit of a naughty kitty. So I believe it could be Cash's owner, Jody. Said, Cash the cat burglar from Blenheim Street here. So Mum said I have to stop stealing the kid and cat's toys from down the road. There was something wrong with her face when I brought these home. She was laughing, but had tears coming from her eyes. She went to show my dad, but he didn't want to know. He was laughing too. That was so confusing. Mum said, I've taken it to a weird level now, and I don't know what that means. We have to move, so I'm excited for the new things I'll collect when we find a new home. And there is a picture of Cash the cat burglar, who has written this post, lying comfortable on the couch, stretched out, feet down one end and hands up the other. Gorgeous black kitty. And then a couple of pairs of undies. One pair of long Everlast men's undies and one small blue pair of undies. Potentially both stolen from the same place, I don't know. But Cash has dashed, and Kerry says Cash the knicker knicker, which is, he has nicked some knickers, hasn't he? A little bugger. Cash, you're a crack up, said Emma. Look on the faces of the people who owns these. So look, if you have had your washing out around Taradale and you've had it down there in the Blenheim Street area, and you're a fella who wears long-legged Everlast long-leg boxes, or potentially you have a child with a blue pair of undies, they're at Cash's house. Go and, go and pick them up.
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0: Adam and Megan here on the Hits Hawke's Bay. It is 27 to 10. The other morning spoke about getting advice from your dad, and my dad had a chat with him about the advice he's been giving me when it comes to fishing. But on the back of that, he did have some prizes to give away. So he's manager at the Tongariro National Trout Centre now, which is down there just out of Turangi, an easy drive from Taupō. And they, on the school holidays, have the opportunity for the kids to go in and guaranteed catch a trout. The kids pay for a license, have a look through the trout centre. You can see trout in their wild habitat. And then you go down to their fishing pond, which is stocked from the trout centre itself. And within that fishing pond, you can cast a fly. You've got experienced guides that get you the chance to flick it out. They'll even open it up and chuck it through the smoker for you there so you can eat it on site or take it away. So it's a pretty cool experience. I did it when I was a kid. And thanks to Dad for sorting out a few school holiday prizes for you. If you'd like to score a family pass to go along and enjoy it, so that's two adults and up to three kids, including the kids fishing, and it's only the kids that can do the fishing. Sorry, grown-ups, you're not allowed to. Dock rules, but the kids are allowed to go in there and do that. If you're heading sort of Taupō ways the school holidays or next over the Christmas time, or if you're heading to Turangi itself and you'd like to go, just text FISH through to 4487 and I'll be able to hook you and your family up with some passes to go in there and enjoy that experience. Because, of course, the school holidays are coming up very, very shortly. We have absolutely no plans for this one. No plans, no holidays, no trips away, no nothing planned. And we're kind of at the stage of life where we don't have to, because the kids, they get older and they're not so keen on going on holiday with you. Yes, they still love our annual holiday where we go over to the Coromandel, but they're not so super keen to just do like a weekend away or something, because generally they've got their own plans. And look, I'm all right with that. It makes school holidays a bit more relaxing. 25 to 10, the Hits Hawke's Bay with Adam and Megan.
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3: 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Adam and

It's Adam and Megan on the Hits Hawke's Bay. Earlier on this morning, you might have missed it if you weren't here, but we wrote Megan a wee letter from the listeners, from me, from all of us, really, to just say that we miss her. And we haven't heard from her. Want to make sure that she's safe and that things are going okay. I know she has arrived in Rarotonga because I've seen one story pop up that was there for about an hour or two and then disappeared. You know, she now has seen it. That's it. No reply. Just seen. So maybe we wait and see whether she responds tomorrow, whether we get any letter back. I shall reread you the letter tomorrow on the show, and hopefully we will have received a response from lovely Megan. But look, I predict she's probably not going to reply. She might just leave me on read and not give me anything back, which is entirely fair since I am pestering her on her holiday and all. Plenty of Magpies tickets here, actually, at the moment. If you'd like a family pass before the show winds up today, I could sort you out a 4 or a 5, depending on what sort of family you are. And I know that as a family of 5, it's sometimes difficult when you hear family pass because it goes, oh, yeah, we got a family of 4, then you have to buy the extra one. If you've got a family of 5, that's okay. It's on this weekend, and it's the school holidays. Kickoff's at 5:05 p.m. So you can bet the game will be over by 7:30. You'll be home afterwards, and the kids should be worn out, although being a school holiday Sunday, they'll probably want to stay up late. Just text Magpies through 4487 right now, though. If you'd like a family pass to finish up the show today, I could make that happen for you. Chad Kroger, this is Hero on the Hits.

0: It's Adam and Megan on the Hits Hawke's Bay, and it's just me, it's just Adam, but temporary co-host for the next minute and a half or so is Kristen. Good morning, Kristen.
1: Good morning, Adam. How are you?
0: I'm good, thanks. Now, first of all, you know all too well the struggles of being a family of five. And
1: yeah.
0: When family passes are just about always four, eh?
1: You're like, yep.
0: Now I've got to purchase the extra one. It's very rare that you come across a place that has a two parents and three kids scenario, but we're going to do that for you. Your family pass for the Magpies is for five, so you're all getting in for free. That's on Sunday afternoon. Now you're sitting there, the hits blaring away on the background, me jibber-jabbering to you, and you are doing what exactly?
1: Some crochet.
0: A lovely wee Tuesday morning crochet. So you've got the day off. The kids, I'm assuming, have headed off to school, have they? Or what's the scenario there?
1: Yeah, I dropped the kids at school and I had grand plans to go for a walk, but it's so windy, I really don't want to.
0: So. I know, it's yucky. The wind ruins everything, eh?
1: Yeah.
0: So, Kristen, what are we crocheting at the moment in your household?
1: It's my first attempt. I'm making a blanket and it's little piggy squares of daisies and join them together.
0: Oh, how cute and how ambitious too. First attempt, you're rocking out a blankie.
1: Yeah. Give it a go.
0: There's
1: a few ugly parts.
0: Okay, that's okay. An ugly blanket made with love is better than a beautiful blanket bought at the shop, isn't it? That's what I always say.
1: So true.
0: All right, so you've got your Magpies tickets. I'll let you get back to your crocheting and thank you for being my temporary co-host for a minute and a half. Have a lovely Tuesday, won't you?
1: Thank you so much, Adam.
0: Not a problem, mate. We'll see you at the Magpies game. And that is my lot for today. Thank you very much for joining me. Tomorrow is a Wednesday, middle of the week. It's set to be a pretty wild day weather-wise, so maybe we'll all be doing a bit of crocheting tomorrow. Have a great day. I'll catch you back here from 6 on the Hits Hawke's Bay. Bye.
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8: In this update, abuse from customers is still a major problem for shop workers, with 9 in 10 copping it in the past year, mostly verbal. Selena Armstrong from ShopCare says a lot of it comes from repeat customers.
9: We just need to be reminding everyday shoppers, please be kind. This is somebody's daughter, somebody's son. Bear that in mind. They're just trying to get the job done.
8: Cyber attacks are hitting more Kiwi businesses and many reckon they're vulnerable to an online attack. Kevin Moore from the National Cybersecurity Centre says it's as simple as being able to recognise a scam call or phishing email.
10: That sort of basic training for staff would go a long way to minimising the risk of these attacks.
8: US media giant Paramount Skydance has cleared a major hurdle in its nearly $200 billion US dollar merger with Warner Brothers Discovery after settling a lawsuit brought by dozens of US states. The deal includes promises to protect competition in film, TV and broadcasting. An Australian comedy star, Magda Zabanski, has told 60 Minutes her stage 4 cancer is now in deep remission, but it's not cured and is likely to return.
11: It's what's called an incurable relapsing cancer. It's almost sure that it will come back. It's a question of when and then how bad.
8: In sport, Liam Lawson set to return to Racing Bulls for this weekend's Formula One Grand Prix in Azerbaijan. He secured finishes of 6th, 7th and 14th for Red Bull, collecting 14 points to solidify 9th in the standings. And the heavyweight boxing fight between Tyson Fury and Anthony Joshua is expected to take place in Cardiff on Friday, December 11. Sparring is still taking place between Netflix, the Saudi Arabian organisers and both fighters' camps regarding details. That's your newsfeed. I'm Bryn Rudkin. The Hits, Hawke's Bay weather with Paddy's Irish Bar, $6.50 bubbles and Paddy's Ale all day every day. Mainly fine but rain developing. We've got gusty nor'westers turning sou'westerly, 21 the high, 5 overnight. Tomorrow few showers in the morning.
7: 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Love The Hits.

Good morning. You're on the Hits with Hayley. Happy Tuesday. We're going to help make it the best Tuesday of your life. We've got a running tally in our household. 4 more days left of school until the kids fire into school holidays. Parents are panicking and kids can't wait. Term 4 just around the corner. That's kind of crazy. It's the Hits.

0: 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And, well, surprise, broke it straight away. 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
0: We'll see you from 3 on the hits.

It's your love I'm lost in. Your love I'm lost in. Your love I'm lost in. And I'm tired of being so exhausted. Your love I'm lost in. Your love I'm lost in. Your love I'm lost in. Even

You're listening to The Hits. Hayley with you. 4:45 today with Maddie and PJ. We have the iconic Hits Alpha Quiz. You've got 10 questions, 60 seconds to answer them in. All of the answers start with the same letter. If you crack all 10, 4 tickets to Bruno Mars are coming your way. 4:45. Give it a go. It's The Hits.

Sophie Ellis Bextor on the hits with Hayley. This Sunday, big day. It's going to get harder to wake up in the mornings, but we're going to have those lighter, brighter evenings with daylight saving kicking into play. 99 years we've had daylight saving for in the country now. 1927, the government decided to do a trial. There are a few people saying, hey, we think this is a good idea. And then it stuck around for nearly 100 years because people were obviously a fan. Honestly, 1927 doesn't feel like that much further away. I used to think that daylight saving has just always been a thing with the whole calendar year. But no, it's still fairly recent history-wise. Hootie and the Blowfish, iconic hit from them, up soon on the hits.

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0: You're on the hits. We're on iHeartRadio as well. I've got the coolest little giveaway this week. I say little because it literally fits in the palm of my hand. It's a JBL Go 5 Mini speaker. I'm giving them away every day this week on the show. Super cool. 10 different funky colours. They've got 10 hours battery life, also waterproof. And if you want to get someone an early Christmas present and then not have to think about it coming into the silly season, then get amongst it or grab it for yourself. Send me a text, JBL, to our text number 4487, and I will get you into the draw for that. And check it out as well, the JBL Go 5 ultra portable waterproof drop proof speaker. Coming up, we've got The Killers, Somebody Told Me, big hit from them, up soon on The Hits.
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10: In this update, a senior Ministry of Education official has been caught on a leaked video telling staff to avoid putting things in writing in case they become public under the Official Information Act. Catherine Law said this to staff working on a secondary school curriculum update.
11: Please don't respond with anything that references the Minister's office, okay? Or remember, all of this is OIA-able. What we do not need is anything in response in writing that shows that this stuff has gone backwards and forwards between them and us.
10: Customer aggression is becoming an everyday problem for Kiwi retail workers, with 91% saying they copped abuse from shoppers in the past year. Verbal abuse was the biggest issue. More Kiwis are leaning on credit cards, making up a record 71% of card spending in August, according to KiwiBank. Economist Cameron Bagri says power bills and rates are eating into disposable income.
12: There's a big structural shift that's going on. We're still spending, but we're spending in different areas because there's certain necessary items that are going a long way up in price, and that's shifting core money away from the retail sector.
10: And CNN, Politico and MS Now are taking the Trump administration to court after being banned from the White House. Donald Trump has accused the media organisations of writing lies about him and his team. In sport, Liam Lawson's heading back to Racing Bulls for this weekend's Azerbaijan F1 Grand Prix after a stint covering at Red Bull. He leaves with 14 points from his last three races, holding ninth place in the championship. And FIFA President Gianni Infantino says football's governing body should take a fresh look at how it makes big decisions after criticism over a failed investment plan. He's proposed an external review and wider consultation, even as he pushes for re-election despite lacking support from several major regions. That's your newsfeed. I'm Bryn Rudkin. The Hits, Hawke's Bay weather with Paddy's Irish Bar, $6.50 bubbles and Paddy's Ale all day every day. Mainly fine but rain developing. We've got gusty nor'westers turning southwesterly, 21 the high, 5 overnight. Tomorrow few showers in the morning.
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You're listening to The Hits. Apparently kids are worrying about wrinkles in eye bags before they've even reached their teenage years. Just based off everything that we're seeing in social media and anti-aging campaigns and things like that. Patty Gower's done a story on it. It looks horrific and really interesting.

hope you're having a great week so far. On the show tomorrow, we've written a bit of a letter to Meegs on holiday. She's been so far ignoring social media and so far ignoring me. She's seen it, but no reply. Will we have a reply? We will find out on the show tomorrow. And also getting you along to check out the Hawke's Bay Magpies versus Taranaki match this weekend on the

You're listening to The Hits. Well, we're only into Tuesday, and the general talk around the kitchen lunchroom is that we're all ready for a holiday. It's that time of the year, isn't it? And it's not a great time to feel like you need a holiday before you kind of go into the silly season and the lead up to Christmas starts ramping up. It's The Hits.

0: It's Kiwi music from Coterie. Lay your head on the hits. New TV series I'm pumped about is launching next week. It's called Meet the Preppers, and it's following Kiwi New Zealand preppers around our country that, you know, have hoards of food, water supply, emergency supplies, like lining the garage. They've trained themselves in weapons and can go bush any minute if the world turns to custard. It's fascinating. Like, I find this stuff really interesting. Like, it's not just, you know, you've got some cans of beans in the garage and a grab bag in the car boot. This is like extreme. And it launches Monday night, TVNZ1 at 8:30, or TVNZ Plus is going to have it too. So I'm going to give it a watch next week. I'll let you know how it goes, but it's such up my alley. It's just fascinating, that stuff I find. Coming up, we've got my screen moved from me. Here we go. Matchbox 20 Push, iconic song. Also the latest from Teddy Swims next on the hits.
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0: 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You tell us you love it, you hate it. Meh, don't mind it. 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And coming up just after midday, we've got Gwen Stefani and Eve. Remember the collab Rich Girl? It was all over the place. It's coming up soon on the hits.
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10: In this update, abuse from customers is still a major problem for shop workers, with 9 in 10 copping it in the past year, mostly verbal. Selena Armstrong from ShopCare says a lot of it comes from repeat customers.
11: We just need to be reminding everyday shoppers, please be kind. This is somebody's daughter, somebody's son. Bear that in mind. They're just trying to get the job done.
10: Warmer, wetter weather linked to climate change could make New Zealand a more welcoming place for mosquito-borne diseases like dengue fever, Zika virus and malaria. Auckland Uni Professor Helen Patousis-Harris.
12: We're becoming more subtropical, more tropical, and those sorts of environments are where they like to hang out.
10: Overseas, Typhoon Dwan is sweeping across Japan with nearly 2 million people told to evacuate as strong winds knock out power and disrupt travel. The worst warnings have been downgraded, but 2 people have died, 4 are missing, and hundreds of flights and trains have been cancelled. In the US, flight systems are in chaos after a construction crew working for a US rail operator cut a cable needed for air traffic control in New Jersey. The outage has delayed hundreds of flights at major airports. In sport, Liam Lawson set to return to racing bulls for this weekend's Formula One Grand Prix in Azerbaijan after 3 rounds in the Red Bull car. The heavyweight boxing fight between Tyson Fury and Anthony Joshua is expected to take place in Cardiff on Friday, December 11. And world champions England have hired defence guru Sean Edwards on a short-term contract ahead of their WXV rugby test with the Black Ferns on Sunday morning. That's your news feed.